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1: Oh, this is an actual live person, huh, R-Dub? Okay.
2: Actual live person, not a robot, not AI, not a recording.
1: Awesome. Okay, I wanted to do Sunday Night Slow Jam, oral expression, if we can.
2: Wait a minute. How do I know you're not a robot?
1: Well, my name's Christina. I'm from Stockton, California. And, yeah, I guess that's how you'll know.
2: This could be a really smart robot, though. You know, AI, you can't really tell.
1: That's true, too. What can I do to prove it?
2: It's the vibe. I feel the vibe. I think we're good. Christina is your name, and you're in Stockton, California. Is that right?
1: Yes, I am.
2: All
1: yes.
2: right. Who's this going out to?
1: Listening on K-Win.
2: Oh, thank you.
1: This is going out to... Yes, to Alex Arista. He's over in Avenal, California. And I just wanted to tell him that thinking of him as usual, and I'm looking forward to all our plans to come, and good night, and I love him, and he will be in my prayers.

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Part two. If I ever fall in love again, next time the lady will be.

0: are tonight. Let's remember some special times and maybe make some new memories, too. Welcome into the Sunday Night Slow Jams, and you are right on time. 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
1: This is Audra. I'm calling from Lafayette, Indiana, and this message is for my husband, Corey. I love you, baby, and I cannot wait till you come home.
2: Hey, my name is Devin Phelps from Dayton, Ohio, to my big sister, Sergeant Hillsman, who is in Washington, D.C., battling breast cancer. 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
3: This is Debbie from Vancouver, Washington, sending my love to Lamon Hayes. 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
11: Across the country right now, at this very moment, there are probably arguments taking place about who's doing more of the housework, the homework, the shuttling of kids from this activity to that. It's true. By and large, women do more of this than men. But doesn't have to be that way. And if you and your spouse can level that playing field, it's going to make both of you and your kids happier. Psychologist Yelena Kecmanovich says, this might be how you get there. As hard as it might be at first, try to think of your partner like a teammate, not an adversary. Learn how to do some of the chores your partner does to get a better understanding of how much effort something takes. And finally, take the time to acknowledge what the other person is doing. And every now and then, even express your appreciation. That'll go a long way. I'm Dr. Sanjay Gupta, helping you live a better life.
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1: Hi, this is Taylor. I just wanted to call and tell my fiance, Brayden, that I hope that he loves me.
2: Taylor, I have a question.
1: Okay.
2: Your fiance's Brayden. This is the man you're going to marry.
1: Yes.
2: And you're not sure if he loves you or not?
1: No. I know he loves me. I just wanted to say that to be funny.
2: Okay, cool, because I was concerned. Okay, I love that. Taylor, where are you calling from?
1: I'm calling from Tulsa, Oklahoma.
2: I love that you're listening tonight. I love that you and Brayden are listening tonight. Thank you so much for both listening to the show, and I want to congratulate the both of you.
1: Thank you so much. We're actually driving right now, so...
2: I love it. I wish you an amazing life together, filled with slow jams every night, too, okay?
1: Thank you so much. We do love slow jams.
2: Taylor and Brayden in Tulsa, Oklahoma, thank you for checking in tonight.
1: Thank you. 92.1 to be slow jams.
2: I love it. May God bless the both of you. Thanks for checking in.
1: You too. Thanks.

0: Well, for me to say it's good to see you tonight is definitely an understatement. I'm so happy to have you with us tonight. This show, Sunday Night Slow Jams, has become a full-on tradition, a weekend ritual. If you've been with us for years or even decades or even since the 90s when we started the show, I won't say that too loud, give my age away. Thanks for coming back every Sunday for Sunday Night Slow Jams. If you're new to the show, if this is your first time listening, well, I think you're going to like what you're going to hear tonight. We're just getting started. R-Dub wrapping up hour number one with tonight's special dedications. We call them oral expressions.
1: My name is Vania. I'm from Charlotte, North Carolina. And my man, Dayon Noble, located in Pollock, Louisiana. Baby, you mean the world to me. I love you so much, and I'm so happy that you're coming home.
2: Hello, this is Anthony Coca calling out of Las Cruces, New Mexico. I'd like to leave an oral expression to my beautiful fiance, Crystal Vias, and to my beautiful daughter, Leia Coca. I love you guys so much. I'm glad that I can continue this journey with you for the rest of my life. I love you both so much.
3: Hi, this is Kalia from Omaha, Nebraska. I want to give an oral expression to my man. Baby, I love you and I miss you so much. I can't wait for you to come home, be a father to your kids. We love you and we miss you.
4: My name is Brittany McClellan. I am in Jacksonville, Florida. This goes out to my husband, Joshua. I love you a lot, to infinity and beyond.
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27: A better life with Dr. Sanjay Gupta.
28: For years, scientists have been studying the association between depression and dementia. As you might expect, the relationship is complicated. But there's this new study out of the UK which found it's not just broad strokes. There are six symptoms of depression that are especially correlated with dementia risk years later. Number one, losing confidence in yourself. Two, not being able to face up to your problems. Three, not feeling warmth or affection from other people. Four, feeling nervous and anxious all the time. Five, not being satisfied with the way tasks are carried out. And finally, six, difficulty concentrating. What we could be seeing here is the impact of people becoming less social, or that certain changes in the brain lead to both depression and dementia. But dementia takes longer to manifest. If you notice these symptoms, talk to your doctor about it. I'm Dr. Sanjay Gupta, helping you live a better life.
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3: 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What's your name?
2: My name's V.
3: And V, where are you calling from tonight?
2: I'm calling from Baldwin Park, California.
3: Beautiful. And you're saying sorry to who?
2: I want to say sorry to Puppet from Chicago.
3: Okay, and what do you want to tell him?
2: I want to tell him that I'm sorry for the disrespect, but that he means everything to me and that I love him very, very much.
3: Can I speak for the fellas for a second?
2: I'm sorry?
3: Can I speak for all the fellas for a second?
2: Yeah.
3: That respect is so important. It's right up there with love. It's as important, maybe even a little bit more important than love, and is the respect. So, yeah, I'm glad you made that apology. This is a good first step.
2: Thank you.
3: You're so welcome. V, I hope things work out for you. Thanks for listening in Baldwin Park on 93.5 K-Day. I appreciate you.
2: You're welcome. Bye.
3: Good night.

0: Well, if you like what you're hearing tonight, please share the show with your circle. Don't hog it for yourself. Don't be stingy. Put it out there. I think the best way to do it is jump on social media and just let your friends know you're listening to Sunday Night Slow Jams right now. If you want to tag us in your Insta story, just tag Slow Jams, S-L-O-W-J-A-M-S, while we take care of these oral expressions.
1: Hi, my name is Princess, calling from Portland, Oregon. I'd like to give an oral expression out to the love of my forever, Harmonious Rabagoo. Baby, I love you, and there's nowhere else I would rather be than to be here right here with you. I love you and I miss you so much.
2: This is Jesus El Gizi out here from Yuma, Arizona, to my wife Karina, La Nina Baby Ramirez, and to all my children, Bill, Ariana, and Kiana. I want to say Daddy loves you guys. Thank you. Have a good night.
3: Hi, this is Madison. I'm from Sepulpa, Oklahoma, and I'm just sending an oral expression out to Levi Dalton. I miss you, baby. You're my favorite person, and I love you so much, and I can't wait for you to come home.
4: This is Vicki Newman from Santa Rosa, California. I'm sending my oral expression out to Tremere. I'm so very grateful you're a part of my life. I appreciate you, and I will cherish you every day.
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1: A better life with Dr. Sanjay Gupta.
2: Across the country right now, at this very moment, there are probably arguments taking place about who's doing more of the housework, the homework, the shuttling of kids from this activity to that. It's true. By and large, women do more of this than men. But doesn't have to be that way. And if you and your spouse can level that playing field, it's going to make both of you and your kids happier. Psychologist Yelena Kecmanovic says this might be how you get there. As hard as it might be at first, try to think of your partner like a teammate, not an adversary. Learn how to do some of the chores your partner does to get a better understanding of how much effort something takes. And finally, take the time to acknowledge what the other person is doing. And every now and then, even express your appreciation. That'll go a long way. I'm Dr. Sanjay Gupta, helping you live a better life.
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1: Hi, can I leave a message?
2: You may leave an oral expression.
1: Or a loved one.
2: What's your name?
1: Brianna.
2: Hi, Brianna. Where are you calling from?
1: I'm calling from West Virginia.
2: Okay. And who would you like to express yourself to?
1: I'm expressing myself to my son. Today's his 9th birthday.
2: You say his 9th birthday?
1: Yes.
2: Amazing. He should be in bed, though. It's getting late.
1: He is not. We are traveling.
2: Oh, cool. Where are you going to?
1: We are going to the beach.
2: To the beach? This late? Okay.
1: Yes.
2: All right. Sounds like an adventure.
1: It is. We're almost there, though.
2: Are you guys blasting slow jams in the car tonight?
1: We are. Yes. That's why we just heard it.
2: I appreciate that so much. All right. So he's 9. What's his name, by the way?
1: Kyrie.
2: All right. What do you want to tell Kyrie tonight? What's your message?
1: My message to Kyrie is I love you very, very much, son. I hope that you have a very good birthday, and mommy loves you so much.
2: It's beautiful. Have a safe trip tonight. Be safe out there, okay?
1: Thank you. We're almost there.

0: 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Marcus and Mason in Midland, Texas. They hear us five nights a week on B93. Marcus says, I love you, and I appreciate everything you do for me and our family. And from Lindy to Jose in Tulsa, Oklahoma, I'm sorry, and I miss you in my life. 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Online expressions tonight from Elizabeth in Montana, for Chevy in Corcoran, California. I love you, and you are my world. Here's more long-distance love from Samantha in South Bend, Indiana. Pablo's in Pekin, Illinois. I love you, and I miss you, and I'll always be there for you. From Delhi to Xavier in New Iberia, Louisiana. Make that Desi. I called her Delhi. Well, she's a snack. She could be a snack. Desi to Xavier, New Iberia, Louisiana. I love you, and I miss you, and I can't wait to see you. Kelly's in Jackson, Mississippi. For Orlando and Salem, Oregon, she's thinking about you. From Lyric to Caden in Lincoln, Nebraska. Mosley is in Albuquerque, New Mexico tonight. For Christy in Austin, Texas. Daniel and Diana slow jamming five nights a week with us in Corpus Christi, Texas tonight on Hot Z95. From Lefty to Susanna in San Diego, California. And Daniel in Roseburg, Oregon. For Sam in Colorado Springs. R-Dub back in a minute. Another full hour of tonight's Sunday night slow jams.
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3: Hi, this is Christopher, not totally from Las Vegas, Nevada. This message, apology, is for Sonny Guerrero, who's out there in Virginia. I just want to tell you I'm so sorry. I hope you can understand how much this means to me and how much you mean to me as well. Please forgive me.
4: My name is Ashley. I'm from Omaha, Nebraska. I'd like to apologize to Kansas. Baby, I'm sorry, and I love you, and I miss you so much.
5: Hi, my name is Michael Palacios. I'm calling out of Sacramento, California, and I want to say an apology to my girlfriend, Rebecca, for what we're going through. We broke up, but I'm hoping to God that we can get together and get it right so that we can be happy. I'm sorry, baby. I love you.
6: Hi, this is Nakia Emma. I'm from Colorado Springs, Colorado. I'm sending sorry to Johnny, my husband. I'm sorry that I haven't been how I need it to be, but you know I love you and you're always there for me. You do a lot. So the kids appreciate you. I appreciate you.

0: 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So when you call in tonight, a couple of pieces of info before you pour your heart out. I need your name, then I need your location. Tell us where you're listening from, your city and state and country. Tell us who it's going out to, who your special message is to, and then the point of no return. Drop that oral expression.
1: This is Zaria calling from Sacramento, California. Kalia, I love you. I love you 3 months and many more to come. I love you, boo.
2: Albert Felix from Tucson, Arizona. I'm sending this oral expression to my wife, Melissa. I love you, baby, with all my heart. You're my soulmate. Love you forever.
3: Hey, R-Dub. This is Ashley calling from Anchorage, Alaska. I want to give an oral expression out to myself because I've been through the most. The ups and the downs, the left and the right, to the hell and back. And you know what? I have stayed with my head up high. Thank you.
0: You are so welcome. Keep your head up high. And I think in the 32 years I've been doing the show, I don't think anyone's ever made an oral expression to themselves. So that's a new one. There's always a first. And I'm so here for it. 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
1: Oh, hi.
2: Hey.
1: Hi, R-Dub. How are you doing?
2: I'm good. How are you doing tonight?
1: I am doing good. I was listening to you on the radio on the way home. I did not expect you to answer.
2: Thank you for listening. I did not expect you to call. So, you know what? We're on the same wavelength here tonight.
1: Yes. Well, I was calling to see if I'd be able to send an oral expression.
2: Absolutely. What's your name?
1: My name's Adriana.
2: Okay. Adriana, where are you calling from?
1: San Angelo, Texas.
2: San Angelo, Texas. And who's on your mind tonight, Adriana?
1: I wanted to send an oral expression to Jamal in San Angelo.
2: Okay, what's your message to Jamal?
1: I just wanted to let him know that I love him so much. I'm very grateful for him, and I look forward to the next years that come with him.
2: I love that for you guys so very much. Adriana, thanks so much for listening tonight. Thank you and Jamal for tuning in tonight. I really appreciate it. All our friends in San Angelo, Texas, I appreciate you a lot.
1: Yeah, 15 years and running.
2: I love that so very much. You don't even know. So I hope to hear from you both again real soon.
1: All right, thank you. Have a good night.
2: All right, safe travel home.

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It's the Sunday Night Slow Jams. My favorite part of the show, even more than the music, is hearing from you. Over 10,000 phone calls, text messages, and emails every Sunday. 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I love you beyond the universe. Allison and Beto in Tucson, Arizona. I love you and I miss you and I can't wait to get married. And from Jessica to LaTerrence in Beaumont, Texas. I'll always be there for you through the good times and the tough times. I love you and I miss you so much. These are online expressions from slowjams.com. Eileen's in Phoenix, Arizona. From Marlon in San Diego, California. I love you more than words can explain. Freddie in Antelope, California. For Eden in Dallas, Texas. You're still my number one. David and Erica checking in Colorado Springs, Colorado. He's missing you. From Dietrich to Michael in Oakdale, Louisiana. Rivia and Jerry hear us 5 nights a week in Lubbock, Texas on 104.9 The Beat. Stacy in Albuquerque, New Mexico. From Mike in Santa Fe. Valencia in Fort Pierce, Florida. For Thomas in Bridgeport, Connecticut. And we'll say hello and good night to Rye and Alabanza in Honolulu, Hawaii, and Tejan and Kelsey in Austin, Texas. 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I'll be looking for you.

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24: 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I'm Dr. Sanjay Gupta, helping you live a better life.

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1: My name is Eloise, and I'm from Salinas, California, and I just wanted to send an apology to my brothers, LJ and Matt. I appreciate you, and I love you, and I thank you for doing the best you can with my kids.
2: My name is Dwight Burgess. I'm from Anchorage, Alaska. I'd like to apologize to my girlfriend, Marissa.
3: This is Angelina from Midland, Texas, sending out an I'm sorry expression to my husband, Manuel Alvarez. Baby, I'm sorry. I should have just listened to you when you told me what to do. I love you, and thank you for everything and having patience with me.
4: I'm Warren. I'm calling from Portland, Oregon. I'm sending an apology out to Melody from Amboy, Washington tonight. I'm really sorry for what I did. I feel awful when I really messed this up. But I know I can make it up to you, and that we can be happy again.

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0: fourth and final hour of tonight's Sunday Night Slow Jams. And the real ones listen for the entire show. So I'm talking to you. I'm including you. Let me know you're still listening tonight. Check in with us on Facebook, facebook.com/slowjams, or our IG, our Instagram is slowjams too, SLOWJAMS. I'll be looking for you while we drop these oral expressions.
1: Hello, my name is Annette Perez from Pomona, California. I would like to send an oral expression to my husband, Clayton Perez, out in Honolulu, Hawaii. And I would like to tell him that I love him and miss him.
2: My name is Michael Otashi. I'm from Tulsa, Oklahoma. And this is going out to Deborah O'Riordan. I love you, babe. And I miss you. Always and forever.
3: This is Dakota Kaminki from Farmington, New Mexico. I'd like to give an oral expression to Ozzy. You're so kind, and I love you so much.
4: This is Rosaline from Yakima, Washington. My oral expression is for Nicholas Allen in Yakima, Washington. I love you, and I'm sorry for the hard times that we've been having lately, and I hope things get better.
0: We finish out the show with some public displays of affection with your goodnight kisses. So, if you're ready to kiss him through the phone, call 877-209-0631. We want some good ones on the radio tonight to close out the show. The rest of tonight's Sunday Night Slow Jam starts next.
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14: If you're someone who isn't super active, just thinking about the amount of exercise you're supposed to get every week can feel daunting. 75 minutes of vigorous exercise, 150 minutes of moderate intensity exercise. It's a lot. But I have some good news for you in the form of a recent study out of Norway. Researchers found that for most sedentary people, getting just 5 more minutes of meaningful movement a day had a statistically significant impact on their expected lifespan. So did reducing the amount of time they sat every day by just 30 minutes. That's not to say that this bare minimum is what you should aspire to, but I think it's a good reminder that doing something is always better than doing nothing. The point is, just get started. Work just a little bit more movement into your daily routine, and don't even think of it as exercise. I'm Dr. Sanjay Gupta, helping you live a better life.

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2: Hey, yo. Did I get you on the line?
3: Got me on the line.
2: Right on. What's up, man?
3: George, what are you doing tonight?
2: Oh, just on my way home, about to get home to my old lady.
3: Okay. And where are you calling from? What city and state are you in?
2: I'm in Tucson, Arizona.
3: All right, man. What's your old lady's name?
2: Felicia.
3: We have to remind everyone that's actually a term of endearment.
2: Is it?
3: Of course. It better be. Yeah. That's a term
2: yeah,
3: of endearment.
2: Yeah, it's a good thing, right?
3: Yeah, it's a good thing.
2: Right on.
3: What do you want to tell her?
2: Oh, I just want to tell her I love her and I appreciate, her work with me through everything I've been going through lately. And I recognize everything she's doing. I love her.

0: My name is Paula. I'm from Sacramento, California, and I'm sending a goodnight kiss to Shimazir, Montana, in Nigeria. Much love to you, baby. Good night.
1: Mwah. Hi, this is Quay calling all the way from Portland, Oregon. I just want to say goodnight, calling from AJ all the way to New York. Baby, I love you. Mwah.
2: This is Kyla Earth from Omaha, Nebraska. I want to give my husband, Jonathan Earth, a kiss goodnight. I love you, babe.
3: Hey, my name is Stephanie, calling out of Mitchell, South Dakota. Just want to send some loves to my Tyson in Florence, Colorado. I love you, baby, and have a good night and dream sweet.
4: All right, there it is. That was a good one. The world needs more hugs and kisses, doesn't it? The world needs more love. The world needs more slow jams. Ain't that the truth? Thank you so much for listening tonight. Our weeknight version of slow jams runs Monday through Thursday on many radio stations all across America and around the world. 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At the very least, you and me together again next Sunday night for those Sunday night slow jams. My name's R-Dub. Hey, thanks for coming through. This hour is brought to you by Columbia Records, presenting Malcolm Todd, Earrings.

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did the Razorbacks do this week? Is there anything to do in Central Arkansas this weekend? Or who got arrested this weekend locally? We'll answer these questions and more on Local News of Note. 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

0: plus Heather and Pool Boy in the morning. Wake up. 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
22: I'm sorry I made that. But I did that for you.
2: Listen, I told Pool Boy, I said, you watch. You know, I'm going out of town this weekend. There's a sink full of dishes. How much you want to bet it's still there when I get back? And he was like, you're on. You're on.
22: Yeah. I just thought, no, just no way. No way.
2: Way. In fact, they were still there, plus new dishes added to them. New dishes added to them. The silverware drawer was completely empty. Like, there's no utensils left.
22: Wiped out!
2: And so, I don't know what the plan was. I don't know. Were they going to eat with their hands
22: At that point, you go to that reserved in the back. You're too big that you never use salad tossing.
2: Yeah.
22: Big spoon and big fork. That you go
2: serving spoons.
22: Yeah.
2: They were going to go with serving spoons next. But as he reminded me three times yesterday, he did the all the yard work. So wanted me to know, told me three times. Did all the yard work.
22: I like to stand in the window and go, God, look at that yard. Look at that yard.
2: Yeah.
22: Looks so much better than our neighbors.
2: Yeah.
22: Look at that.
2: Yeah. Fixed the sprinklers. You know, I mean, he did some stuff. Just there's so many dishes in that sink. How do you continue to walk by it? I mean, how do you live with yourself?
22: Well, today you can't because it's National No Dirty Dishes Day. So, Heather, you'll have to go home and do them.
2: Well, I was going to have to go home and do them anyway, whether that's the day or not. No one else was going to do them. That's my point.
22: Who is, after Chad, who's next in line for trouble?
2: Well, I mean,
22: for not doing them.
2: Well, I mean, Hudson was home in between basketball games.
22: Yeah. So it falls on him, too. It's on his shoulders.
2: Those were the only two people that could have done them this weekend.
22: Mm-hmm. I mean, it's like he just got his back brace off. He can resume normal activity of doing dishes.
2: Back brace came off Thursday.
22: Right. Yeah. Boom.
2: Immediately went to a basketball tournament.
22: Yeah.
2: And that was it. Mm-hmm. And that was it. She said last night, Mom, my back's sore. And I said, well, what did you expect? Those dishes, they're not going to do themselves. 6:11 this morning with the Heather and Pool Boy Show on May 18th. And here's your affirmation. I am grateful for the abundance that I have.
22: I am grateful for the abundance that I have. I had an abundance of hot chocolate in my mouth.
2: And the abundance on its way.
22: And the abundance on its way.
2: Yeah.
22: I'm going to put some more in there.
2: Not abundance of dishes or hot chocolate, just abundance. So what's our forecast today?
22: Abundance! Oh, gosh, guys. Talk about abundance. Abundance of rain.
2: Okay.
22: Not today.
2: Okay.
22: Today, 76. Or 76 now, 85 will be the high today. Just a 15% chance of rain. Tomorrow, 83 with an 85% chance.
2: Good thing you got all that yard work done.
22: Yeah, I did not. Wednesday, 74 with a 53% chance of rain. And then over the next 2 weeks, there is a greater than 50% chance of rain every single day. For the next 2 weeks.
2: 2 weeks.
22: 2 weeks and a day from what I can see.
2: 2 weeks.
22: Yes.
2: Of rain.
22: Yes. 50% or greater.
2: That's a horrible way to start the summer.
22: Right?
2: Because this is the week for most schools to get their finals and done and get out.
22: Uh-huh.
2: Yeah.
22: School's out for summer. It's going to be soggy.
2: Heather, I thought you said you'd always have a dishwasher in your house. What happened this time in the new house? There's a dishwasher. It's sitting there. It was loaded with clean dishes that were yet to be put up. And now it's completely empty, waiting for dirty dishes to be put in. So, I mean, still has to be done by me. Regardless, dishwashers don't do it all.
22: And this started on Mother's Day. That's when this all started.
2: Now, this is not the same dishes from Mother's Day. I have done them since then.
22: But this is when the dish thing started.
2: No,
22: because
2: this is not when the dish thing started. The dish thing has always been a thing. We just talked about it more around Mother's Day. But this has always been the thing. No one sees the damn dishes but me. No one. No one!
22: Oh, man. Happy National No Dirty Dish Day.
2: I sent Pool Boy a picture of the sink last night. Yeah. He was like, oh, my God.
22: Piled high.
2: Hollywood headlines. Wonder if they're doing their own dishes. Of course they're not. Our next with Heather and Pool Boy. I got some Tom Cruise news for you.
22: Hey-o!
2: Right after this on Alice 107.7.
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1: Sponsored by Taylor King Law, on your side, by your side. Some of us are still, you know, I guess, shipping Pamela Anderson and Liam Neeson, but it seems like that's not happening.
2: No, that was just, they had the movie together, and, you know, really, I don't know if it sold tickets or anything, but it was kind of a fun story to go along with the movie.
1: Instead, we might be getting Pamela Anderson and Tom Cruise. The fine, reliable folks at the National Enquirer say that Pamela is making room for love in her life, and Tom might be interested. After seeing her Golden Globe-nominated performance in the 2024 drama The Last Showgirl, Tom reportedly called to congratulate her on her big comeback. And they've been in touch ever since, and an insider says there's a spark between them, whatever that means. Just 1 year ago, they were seen leaving the same New York City hotel. You know, not together, but just moments apart. Tom is 63. Pam is 58. Would you be on board with this? Could she handle Scientology?
2: Could she lure him away from Scientology?
1: Yeah.
2: I could be for this. I think maybe he's seen that it just won't pan out with somebody in her 20s or 30s, right? He's got too many co-stars that are like that in his movies, and I think he's just kind of seen maybe now. And then...
1: Right, meow.
2: Right about meow.
1: Meow.
2: Now, will Leonardo follow suit?
1: Never. Drake released 3 albums on Friday.
2: Whoa.
1: Yeah. Let's see. He's got like a more R&B heavy one, a more dance oriented one, and then, you know, the main event, which is called Iceman. It's on Iceman that Drake made the questionable decision to reignite his beef with Kendrick Lamar.
2: Uh-oh.
1: Here are some of his disses. Damn, who is this guy for real? I guess a magician. 100 million streams vanished. No one got questions. And Muggsy Bogues dunked for once. Even I'm a bit amazed. White kids listen to you because they feel some guilt. And that's how your soul gets fulfilled. Handing out turkeys on camera inside of your hood. Then you go back to the hills. How many houses you build? How many souls did you heal off the back of your deal? I also went for LeBron James.
2: What? He went for LaFlop?
1: I shouldn't even be shocked to see you in that arena because you always made your career off of switching teams up. Please stop asking about what's going on with 23andMe. I'm a real N-word and he's not. It's in my DNA. The album also includes shots at Jay-Z, Dr. Dre, Pharrell, Pusha T, Rick Ross, and more.
2: Wow, he's coming for everybody.
1: Apparently so. Apparently so. Speaking of, LeBron, he's not in the NBA conference finals. Game 1 is on NBC tonight. It's the OKC Thunder and the San Antonio Spurs.
2: Yeah, man.
1: If anybody gives a care.
2: I do. Thunder all the way.
1: I agree with you there.
2: Uh-huh.
1: The ACMs were on last night. That's the Academy of Country Music Awards. And I just want to play this because I think she's just, she is absolutely precious. It was a great night for the very sweet and precious Ella Langley. She won.
2: I'm on the fence about her.
1: Oh, I love her. She won several awards. Let's see. She won Song of the Year with Choosin' Texas. Single of the Year with Choosin' Texas. Artist/Songwriter of the Year. You know, and she was a co-writer for Choosin' Texas. I think she writes most of her stuff anyway. But the big one was she won Female Artist of the Year. And here she is. She got a little emotional as she was up there on stage accepting her award.
3: I'm trying to get to say something, but I can't. Today I was having a strange day. I don't know what it is about awards, but I have strange days in the mornings here. And I walked right into Lainey's room, and I just got emotional, and she hugged me, wrapped me up, and started praying for me. And then all of a sudden, here comes Miranda Lambert in her little pink hat, and I would not be standing up here without just the encouragement of so many women. Kelsey, thank you so much for loving on me.
1: Oh, she's so cute.
3: Thank you, Jesus, for letting me do this for a living. Thank you. Thank you to the women. I would not be standing up here without that, so thank you.
1: So, yeah, so female artist of the year.
2: Even her bangs were crying.
1: Her bangs are precious. She's just precious. And those are Hollywood headlines with the Heather and Pool Boy Show. 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
13: You and I have never met, but I'm willing to bet that there is something you would like to do, but you feel like you can't, that it's too hard, that you don't deserve it. A colleague of mine recently told me about this new book called Brave Shift, 30 Mindset Changes to Transform Your Life. It's written by a woman named Michelle Carrer. Carrer says the one thing most people forget when they set a goal is to attach a reason to it. Having that reason

0: reason is big, because when you don't want to do something that's necessary to reach your goal, you can go back to your reason to find the motivation you need. 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That will make you more likely to succeed, as will asking for help. All of us need it, and it makes people feel good to help you achieve your goals. I'm Dr. Sanjay Gupta, helping you live a better life.
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4: 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We're seeing no major issues around the metro. Buckle up and let's be careful. That's your Southern Bay Corp traffic. 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I'm Paul Weber.
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7: From the News Radio 1029 KRN Weather Center, I'm KRK Fox 16 meteorologist Jenna Warner. For your Monday, we'll see mostly cloudy skies with a small chance of a stray shower or storm through the day, and temperatures reaching the mid to upper 80s. Heat index values will be in the low 90s. Into Tuesday, we see an increase of shower and storm chances. Some of those may be strong, too severe on Tuesday, so make sure you're staying weather aware. We have a cold front that comes through after that, and temperatures drop into the 70s for highs by midweek. I'm KRK Fox 16 meteorologist Jenna Warner from the News Radio 1029 KRN Weather Center.
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2: It is now time for local news of note. Sponsored by Professor Bowl. Come for the bowl and stay for the air hockey. The Argenta Summer Series is coming to the lawn of the Manise House over in Argenta. That's over in North Little Rock. Bago Brews and Business. Live music. There is an adoption vehicle there for pets, and they'll be out there. So it's a chance for you to network and mingle. First one will be...
3: Are you allowed to pet the bunnies?
2: I think they're going to be closely guarded and watched.
3: All right.
2: But here's something fun. Of course, there'll be live music. There'll be libations. It's Heather's favorite.
3: Nobody uses that word.
2: But there's going to be also a dirty soda bar.
3: That's the thing right now. Everybody's got a dirty soda on the menu.
2: How fun is that? There'll be one May 19th, June 16th, and July 21st, and they're from 5 to 8. So there's just a chance for you to network with other, business-like folks. Get you a dirty soda. Wright's Barbecue will open here in West Little Rock, hopefully by October, November. So that's exciting for you as a fan of Wright's Barbecue. And then, Benton, you're getting one. Woohoo! So probably in about a year. So
3: it takes a minute.
2: It's in the works.
3: Yeah.
2: So good for you. Let's see. Blue Jeans and Bubbles benefiting Ronald McDonald House is going to be Friday, June 5th, and that is 6 to 10 over in Argenta. Again, the Sanctuary, that's where that's going to be. Jewelry, yard games, tarot readings, Smacky's Barbecue, and my bus will be there. It'll be out front. My mechanic will be driving it there and posting it up out front. So, shout out to Dwayne Norrell. Thanks, dude. He's going to bring it.
3: What are we to do with it?
2: Just take pictures in front of it.
3: Oh,
2: just
3: okay.
2: Makes just a nice entrance piece there for this event.
3: Will it have a banner that says, Pull Boys Bus?
2: No. No. It's just an opportunity. You can just take a picture by it or something,
3: Okay. But there's no indication that this is your bus on there.
2: None
3: anyway.
2: Whatsoever.
3: That would probably help. Some signage.
2: Yeah, it's not a car show. It's just a decoration piece an event.
3: How
2: it's
3: much
2: blue.
3: Cooler is it if
2: it's
3: you
2: not.
3: Know? Okay. Well, all right.
2: Well, someone might take offense to that and leave a turd in it or something. I don't know.
3: Key it. Oh, God. Don't do that, please.
2: See?
3: Don't do that. Never mind.
2: It's better it be anonymous.
3: I guess you're right. Yeah.
2: The Little Rock Zoo has some new residents. Two new ostrich chicks, and they are adorable. You wouldn't think so, because ostriches are not known for their beauty.
3: No.
2: But
3: very awkward looking.
2: Yes, but these little chicks are so cute with their little necks, and their names, Gladys and Margaret.
3: That's cute.
2: And when you see a picture of them, you go, oh, look, it's Gladys and Margaret.
3: That's cute.
2: It is.
3: Yeah.
2: Totes adorbs. And then lastly here, my son Henry won the Pac-27 Rain Gutter Regatta.
3: Yeah. Congratulations, Henry.
2: Yay, Henry. And George lost.
3: Okay.
2: Because he's in it as well.
4: But
2: here's the thing. They, it's a bracket type of thing, right?
3: Mm-hmm.
2: And everybody's in it. Doesn't matter your age or whatever. And they pitted George and Henry versus each other. First race.
3: That's cold.
2: It's cold.
3: That's cold.
2: They announced it, and I went, whoa, dirty.
3: Who does that?
2: I know. It's like right off the bat.
3: Who does that?
2: One of my
3: There's
2: kids.
3: There's already animosity. In general. Just from, birth order.
2: Exactly. And so, they're and I'm thinking, great. Right off the bat. One of them's a loser.
3: Yeah, yeah, well.
2: And it's double elimination.
3: Instead of both of them being.
2: Yeah.
3: Yes, okay.
2: Oh,
3: just
2: man,
3: one.
2: So.
3: Okay. All right.
2: Thanks, guys.
3: This is a big moment for your family.
2: But they knew that my kids could handle it, I guess.
3: Well, they hoped.
2: Yeah.
3: I mean, they've got you as a dad. They've experienced loss.
2: This is true.
3: They know.
2: This is true.
3: It's the Heather and Pool Boy Show.
2: That was local news of note, sponsored by Professor Bull.
3: It's good stuff.
2: Every time.
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2: With a look at your Southern Baycorp traffic this Monday morning, state police have no accidents to report. 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Buckle up and let's be careful. 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I'm Paul Weber.
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1: We'll have more Hollywood headlines coming up at 8 o'clock this morning, thanks to Taylor King Law, on your side, by your side. This weekend was huge for so many different reasons. More high school graduations happened over this weekend than any other weekend. This was the one where everybody was in their cap and gown and all the moms and dads were crying. And then we had dual basketball tournaments to attend to in my family's life. And then you had camping with your kids.
2: That's right.
1: Little great outdoors action.
2: That's right. We were trying to squeeze it in to the end of the year, because it's the end of the year for scouting. And mm-hmm. So that's when you hand out the belt loops and the badges.
1: Yeah.
2: And so we had to squeeze this little camping trip in, right, to kind of wrap it up. Along with the rain gutter regatta.
1: You can't do it any other way. I mean, they're the Boy Scouts. They camp.
2: It's the last week of school, right? Yeah. And everything. And so it's loosely tied to the school and whatnot. And so, and we had planned to have this trip several weeks ago when the weather was a little bit better, but also more threats of rain back then. And it did. And it rained. We had a trip planned to Lake Catherine, Denton, Hot Springs. But so we were trying to cram this one in. So we went right down the road to Maumelle Park. Mm-hmm. And because it's a very awesome camping facility and boat ramp, and just it's awesome. It sets up perfect, close to home. Love that. And so this is
1: might as well have just
2: done it in the backyard. I know, but nobody wanted to do that. I guess nobody wanted all that in their backyard, right? Yeah. And also, there's a real threat of going inside. Right?
1: Yeah.
2: You know, that's the thing, is like, if boys know that there are video games on the premises, they're going to find a way to get in there, and then it's over, right? So we go out there, and this is my son, George's first time to go camping, and this little dude is stoked about it, right? Big brother's gone before, this is his first time, doesn't know what to expect, just excited to sleep in a tent, and I got to tell you, I was nervous because it was hot to trot on Saturday, and I was not feeling good about how musty it was going to get in that tent. And then I also was not prepared for an abundance, that's the word for today, of Granddaddy long legs.
1: Ooh.
2: They are everywhere. And ooh. I know they are like the most harmless thing out there.
1: Yeah. And so are, you know, the whatever that garter snake is,
2: yes,
1: thing,
2: yeah,
1: that everybody.
2: Yeah.
1: It doesn't matter. It's still a spider and it's still a snake.
2: Exactly. Spider category, I'm out.
1: It's gross.
2: And so I was just really concerned about keeping the tent, you know, just zipped up. And we're not in and out the tent. We're not in and out of the tent all the time. And so, but it went swimmingly. The boys were just complete scuzzballs by the time it was time to get into the tent. It was hot. My battery operated fan lasted for exactly 2 hours before it crapped out.
1: You didn't bring extra batteries?
2: I only have one for this fan.
1: Okay.
2: I had high hopes that it would be all right. But
1: doesn't
2: it was
1: sound
2: not.
1: Like you were a very well-prepared
2: I was
1: scout.
2: Not, well, I was the only one with the fan. Mm. How about that? Mm. Another guy got a fan and then brought the wrong battery for it. So he had nothing. So I heard dudes. That's what I heard all night.
1: What is that?
2: That's a barred owl. And it was right over the tent all night.
1: Ooh.
2: It felt like. And then in between those, it was other dads snoring. But anyway, it was great. Boys had a wonderful time when packing up the tent and everything. I was removing our sleeping mats and things, and I removed George's. And there was the most ginormous wolf spider you have ever seen. It was the size of his hand.
1: This is why I don't camp.
2: Yeah. I mean, just
1: all of these reasons are why I don't camp.
2: This is why you camp in like the wintertime when it's colder and there's
1: another
2: less
1: reason
2: bugs,
1: why I wouldn't camp.
2: Less bugs, But it was great. We earned badges. We made fire. We ate hot dogs and hamburgers. We played games. We fished. It was good
1: times.
2: This is
1: why I'd be like, can you just mail me my badges? Just put them in the mail.
2: Yeah, you got to put in the work.
1: Well, I actually went on some, it's going to sound bad. I went on some Boy Scout camping trips when I was little. My stepdad was a troop leader.
2: Yeah.
1: And he took me and my sister and my mom with them on a family Boy Scout camping trip. And so it was.
2: As an adult, I'm not allowed in another kid's tent.
1: Yeah. Okay. Yeah. I wouldn't think so.
2: We have to go hard and fast on these rules.
1: Yeah. Right. But I got to do those things and I hated every minute of it. Every single minute of it.
2: Oh, I wasn't loving every minute of it.
1: I didn't like that you had to dig a hole to go to the bathroom. I didn't like any of it.
2: Well, there were bathrooms close nowadays.
1: Oh, so gross.
2: Got lucky there. But as I do, my body binds up and won't allow me to go in situations not close to home. My body knows.
1: I just feel like that's a mental disorder. I don't know. It's just.
2: I go to Louisiana. I don't go. I come back. I go. I don't know what it is.
1: It's weird.
2: Tell me about it, but also kind of cool.
1: We've got other people's problems.
2: This
1: other
2: is
1: than
2: my superpower. Great.
1: Bowel problems.
2: It's a superpower.
1: It's next. It's Heather and Pool Boy Alice 107.7.
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6: A better life with Dr. Sanjay Gupta.
7: We are finally starting to learn more things we can do to keep our brains sharp as we age. A lot of people think crossword puzzles or Sudoku might do the trick, but the science doesn't really bear that out. What one recent study found, though, was that a certain type of brain training seems to have a significant impact on cognition as we get older. It wasn't memory or even problem-solving tasks that moved the needle. It was an interactive computerized game that tested the ability to recognize two separate images in faster and faster sequences. It's what we call a task of divided attention, in which you don't have a conscious strategy on how to improve. That's according to the study's lead author. You're just trying to do the best you can to figure out how to divide your attention. Now, the game in this study was called Double Decision. If you want to find it and try it out yourself. I'm Dr. Sanjay Gupta, helping you live a better life.
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4: With a look at your Southern Bay Corp traffic this Monday morning, State Police are still working the accident I-57 southbound at mile marker 6.2. That's at the 440 on-ramp just southeast of Jacksonville. Impacting the right shoulder, not really causing any delays at the moment. Traffic is building up at the North Interchange, also I-30 eastbound from 430 back to Alexander. Other than that, no major issues around the metro. Let's buckle up and be careful. That's your Southern Bay Corp traffic. Southern Bay Corp, world builders for everyone, now serving Little Rock with the Arkansas Traffic Network. I'm Paul Weber.
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8: From the News Radio 1029 KRN Weather Center, I'm KRK Fox 16 meteorologist Jenna Warner. For your Monday, we'll see mostly cloudy skies with a small chance of a stray shower or storm through the day, and temperatures reaching the mid to upper 80s. Heat index values will be in the low 90s. Into Tuesday, we see an increase of shower and storm chances. Some of those may be strong to severe on Tuesday, so make sure you're staying weather aware. We have a cold front that comes through after that, and temperatures drop into the 70s for highs by midweek. I'm KRK Fox 16 meteorologist Jenna Warner from the News Radio 1029 KRN Weather Center.

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1: Says, I got engaged 6 weeks ago. Last Saturday, I surprised my fiancé by getting him an engagement ring as well. He said he's not going to wear it. At first, I thought he was kidding, but then he said it's not his thing. My friends are telling me this is a huge red flag because why wouldn't he want everyone to know he's engaged? Things have been extremely icy this week and feel very off. Should I take this as a red flag?
5: 501-403-4321. That's our Alice Talking text line sponsored by WH Law, bankruptcy lawyers that listen. Boots, not suits.
1: So, no idea what this ring looks like. I mean, I'd never heard of a guy's engagement ring. So,
5: what does that look like?
1: I'm going to assume it looks like a wedding band, but...
5: But it can't because...
1: I don't know.
5: It's a wedding band.
1: I don't know.
5: Like, is it diamonds?
1: But, I mean, your engagement ring ends up being part of your wedding set. So...
5: Is it a horseshoe with diamonds on it?
1: Is it just one of those black athletic bands? We don't know what it is, but
5: gold,
1: he says...
5: Gold nugget ring.
1: He said he's not going to wear it. It's not his thing, end quote.
5: What hand? You'd wear it on the same finger, right?
1: Yeah,
5: obviously?
1: Yeah. Left ring finger.
5: Unless he's like one of those thumb ring guys.
1: Is he a pinky ring guy?
5: You know, and those are two totally different guys. Pinky ring guy, different from thumb ring guy.
1: Any guys listening that had an engagement ring? And what did it look like? And, I mean, were you okay with it? 403-4321.
5: This is Alice. What do you think?
6: So I think this is a red flag for him, not her.
1: Oh, okay.
6: He's going to have to understand that she's going to expect this kind of stuff through their whole relationship. So does he want to have to deal with that and live the way she wants to live? Or is he going to just separate and do something else?
1: I guess she's just thinking, though, you know, she wears an engagement ring. People know she's engaged. Why can't he also appear engaged?
6: Well, I mean, I'm not against it, but it's different. Just like you guys said, you've never heard of it.
1: Uh-huh.
6: So
1: yeah.
6: People are going to ask questions, and he's going to have to explain that, and he's probably not comfortable doing that.
1: Okay.
5: Yeah, tradition is men don't wear them. Thanks for your call,
6: correct,
5: my dude.
1: Someone says it's not a red flag. 99% of men don't wear engagement rings. No one is going to know he's engaged because he wears a ring.
5: I would love to talk to somebody that does, in fact, have a male engagement ring. Wait. But, and not gay. Because.
1: A hetero engagement,
5: yes.
1: Male engagement ring?
5: Right.
1: What
5: yeah.
1: does it matter in that regard?
5: Well, because I think everybody knows you're gay and. One of the two has got to get an engagement ring, right?
1: Do they?
5: Well, all right.
1: I don't know. I don't know that they do.
5: All
1: but
5: right.
1: I mean, I guess.
5: All right, gays.
1: I don't know.
5: Call up.
1: Someone says the girl who sent that in is the red flag.
5: Is
1: Give
5: it whoever
1: the dude
5: asks?
1: A break. Yeah, whoever does
5: whoever
1: the
5: asking.
1: Asking
5: does the giving?
1: Yeah. Casey says, I mean, it could be a red flag, but at the same time, is he going to wear a wedding ring when you get married? Or maybe he just doesn't like it. I feel like maybe this is time that you guys have a talk and you try to understand where he's coming from, especially if this is something that's never been discussed and you just sprung it on him.
5: I bet you both get one. What does the other one get if one gets a ring? Is there something with that? I need to know.
1: I don't think you want to know.
5: I think I want to know.
1: I don't think you want to
5: This
1: know.
5: Is Alice. What do you
7: hey,
5: think?
7: Hey, what's going on, man? I actually wear two rings.
1: Okay. Explain.
7: I wore the engagement ring, and then after I got married, I put on a second ring. So I have one on my left hand, that's my wedding ring, and one on my right hand that shows that I stepped up to be the dad. So as I married her, I also took on her kids as well.
1: So when you did you ask her, or did she ask you to marry?
7: I asked her.
1: Okay, so how did you end up with an engagement ring?
7: I wanted everyone to know that I was off the market, that so, I'm wearing this ring to show that, hey, don't flirt with me, don't ask me anything.
1: Ooh, hey.
5: When you got down on the knee and whipped out her ring, did you pull yours out too and go, and me too?
7: No, I did afterward, but I didn't want to take the spotlight off of her. So when I got down on one knee and presented her ring afterward, because I did it in church after we got baptized, like right after we got baptized, I proposed to her. And so I gave her ring, and then after church, I put my ring on.
5: And what does your ring look like?
7: Well, because I'm prior military and everything, it's like one of those tungsten rings that you know, can break off real easy.
5: Right.
7: I still wear it to this day.
5: Awesome. Awesome. Well, cool deal, dude. Well, thanks for calling in and enlightening
1: taking yourself off the market.
5: Yes. Let them know.
7: Oh, yeah, absolutely.
5: Recognize.
7: That's not just what the ring is for. The ring is to symbolize the unity of two people becoming one.
1: Right.
7: But at the same time, you know, women like, I don't see a ring on his hand. Well, I'm going to do it. You know what I mean? So, no, I don't want that.
5: I bet you used to have to beat him off with a stick.
1: Yeah, yeah.
7: That's a lot of big drama mama stuff, and no thanks.
1: Thank you for calling this morning.
5: Thanks, dude. Appreciate your service.
7: Care.
5: Thank you.
1: Someone says,
7: of course.
1: Who does that? No, he doesn't have to wear the ring. Another says, maybe because men don't wear engagement rings. They wear a wedding band, but he's not married yet. That's kind of weird, in my opinion. She's going to be controlling.
5: I'm married, and I don't even wear a man band.
1: A man band?
5: Or whatever you want to call it, a wedding band. Or,
1: yeah, it's called a wedding band.
5: A ring.
1: Yeah. Someone says, I was 2 days old when I found out that men wear engagement rings. When did that happen? Not a red flag to me, but we are getting ridiculous. So we want to hear from you next. 403-4321. That's the Alice Talking text line sponsored by WH Law. It's the OPP with Alice 107.7.
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4: With a look at your Southern Bay Corp traffic this Monday morning, State Police are still working the accident I-57 southbound at mile marker 6.2. That's at the 440 on-ramp just southeast of Jacksonville. Impacting the right shoulder, not really causing any delays at the moment. Traffic is building up at the North Interchange, also I-30 eastbound from 430 back to Alexander. Other than that, no major issues around the metro. Let's buckle up and be careful. That's your Southern Bay Corp traffic. Southern Bay Corp, world builders for everyone. Now serving Little Rock with the Arkansas Traffic Network. I'm Paul Weber.
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3: All right. Says, I got engaged 6 weeks ago. Last Saturday, I surprised my fiance by getting him an engagement ring as well. He said he's not going to wear it. At first, I thought he was kidding. But then he said, it's not his thing. My friends are telling me this is a huge red flag because why wouldn't he want everyone to know he's engaged? Things have been extremely icy this week and feel very off. Should I take this as a red flag?
2: This just dawned on me. Unless you're, again, we're talking about something that is not widely seen and talked about. But if you were to wear a ring on that finger, I think people would automatically assume that you are married, right? It doesn't say engagement ring, engagement ring.
3: Well, same for women, though.
2: Well,
3: it's
2: yeah.
3: The same exact thing.
2: But it's expected for a woman, if you had a ring on there, you go, oh, that's either an engagement ring or a wedding ring.
3: So why can't
2: you don't
3: you
2: assume.
3: Think that you can, but I'm just, here we are talking about it. So now you can assume that it might be that for men.
2: No,
3: too.
2: I think you automatically assume married.
3: Yes, you do.
2: Not.
3: But now you need to assume the other as well.
2: Starting now.
3: Meow.
2: Monday, May 18th, market.
3: Meow.
2: Male engagement rings are a thing.
3: Apparently.
2: Don't assume a man is married just because there's a ring on that finger.
3: Someone texts in and says she could ask if he'll wear a wedding ring because, I mean, what if he doesn't? What if she's finding out now that he's not going to wear a wedding ring either because it's, quote unquote, not his thing?
2: Welcome to the club, bro.
3: Does that bother Jenny that you
4: That's
3: don't wear one?
4: I'm calling bro time.
2: No, not at all.
3: Okay.
2: I mean, she knows.
3: She knows what?
2: That I'm not going anywhere and that nobody's coming for this?
3: She knows that for sure.
2: Exactly. This is Alice. What do you think?
5: Okay. If it's all about him not wanting to wear an engagement ring, go get him something else.
2: Okay.
5: Get him something for his truck. Get him a necklace. Get him a bracelet. I mean, I don't know. He could be a big old country boy and says, it's not happening.
2: Like some steel balls to hang from his truck?
5: Yeah, get him a set of steel balls for the back of his truck.
3: Nothing says I'm engaged like a set of steel balls.
2: That's right.
5: Absolutely. Mm. Nobody's going to touch them.
3: That's right. Not me, for sure.
2: Thanks for calling this morning.
5: Y'all too.
2: Bye-bye.
5: Have a good morning.
3: Someone says if he doesn't wear other rings, it wouldn't be a red flag for me. A lot of men don't want to wear rings except the wedding band.
2: Yeah.
3: You know, he's not into man jewelry.
2: And they don't even want to wear those. That's why they invented those rubbery ones.
3: Someone says you shouldn't need an engagement ring to stay loyal to your significant other.
2: Yeah.
3: If someone doesn't like to wear it, they don't like to wear it. That doesn't mean they're going to want to wear an actual wedding ring when the wedding happens. It's not a red flag. It's a communication issue. She seems to have trust issues if she's getting that upset over it.
2: Mm.
3: James thinks that men who wear engagement rings are the red flag.
2: 501, unless you're gay. 501-403-4321, the Alice Talkin' text line sponsored by WH Law. What do you think? Have you ever gotten one of these? Do you wear one?
3: William says, I grew up in a religious family that didn't wear jewelry. So when I got married, it took me forever to get used to wearing one. I used to forget it all the time at home. And that hurt my wife's feelings, saying I didn't want people to know I was married.
2: Yeah.
3: But I talked about her all the time and still do. But to make her feel better, I wore it and got used to the ring. Maybe it's less of a red flag and more of a learned habit. Engagement ring seems like a stretch, but it can get him in the habit of wearing a ring, and it does signify that you're committed to someone. Maybe that's all she wants, and she should say that. It may help him and convince him to wear the ring.
2: It's baby steps. It's baby steps. Put it on, get comfortable with it, right?
3: Mm-hmm.
2: I got it.
3: Mm-hmm.
2: Wear it to the grocery store.

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9: You and I have never met, but I'm willing to bet that there is something you would like to do, but you feel like you can't, that it's too hard, that you don't deserve it. A colleague of mine recently told me about this new book called Brave Shift, 30 Mindset Changes to Transform Your Life. It's written by a woman named Michelle Carrer. Carrer says the one thing most people forget when they set a goal is to attach a reason to it. Having that reason is big, because when you don't want to do something that's necessary to reach your goal, you can go back to your reason to find the motivation you need. Try to frame your goal as something you want to achieve, as opposed to being a bad part of yourself that you want to change. That will make you more likely to succeed, as will asking for help. All of us need it, and it makes people feel good to help you achieve your goals. I'm Dr. Sanjay Gupta, helping you live a better life.
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2: With a look at your Southern Bancorp traffic this Monday morning, State Police have no accidents to report. Traffic is building up at the North Interchange, also I-30 eastbound from 430 back to Bryant. Other than that, we're seeing no major issues around the metro. Buckle up and let's be careful. That's the Southern Bancorp traffic. Southern Bancorp, well, builders for everyone. Now serving Little Rock with the Arkansas Traffic Network. I'm Paul Weber.
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3: Give everybody that forecast, Pool Boy.
4: 77 degrees outside now. Looks like some wind. I'm seeing the trees move pretty good. Looks like some breeze out there. 85 will be the high today. 15% chance of rain.
3: So we just did the OPP where a woman who's recently engaged decided to purchase her fiance an engagement ring as well, and he's like, not wearing it, no thanks. And she was asking you guys, is that a red flag, blah, blah, blah, right? Well, let's hear from this woman who's in a little bit of a different situation. She wants men to leave her alone.
4: Okay,
3: so, you know, she's had people ask for her number. She must be attractive if it's this bothering to her. But here's how she wants it known.
5: How about I give you my number? Okay, but I have to wait until my trial is over so you don't get subpoenaed for being in my phone. What did I do? Well, I stalked my ex. Can you just sign this NDA on my DocuSign? That way I can tell you everything because that's really good. Are you saying that we should go out? Like out to dinner or out to the field behind my house where I keep all the clinch cutters and the hoof picks? You don't know what those are. You're about to. You really want to see me again? No, that's just what my last situationship said before he kicked me out of his house for recording him in his sleep. You guys smell so different when you're awake. Aw, you want to buy me a drink? Actually, can you buy me this hemorrhoid cream that's on Amazon? Because I already have a drink. My schedule next week. I'm volunteering at the cadaver lab. They let me take an ear home on my last shift. I framed it, but it's kind of starting to smell. You want to get dinner with me? I have a better idea. Let's go get tested together.
3: Those are ways that she tries to ward off the men who won't leave her alone.
4: Good Lord. Is she pretty?
3: She comes up with all different types of ways to creep you out. Which one worked for you the best? I like the hemorrhoid cream one. I think that would probably work.
4: Nah.
3: No, you'd still go out with her?
4: Yeah, dudes would be like, well, I mean,
3: we can work around it.
4: Yeah. I'm not going there.
3: Okay, what about...
4: That seems like a you problem.
3: What about the volunteering at the cadaver lab and she took an ear home with her? You're okay with that too?
4: Man, people are really into the macabre.
3: Are men that easy?
4: I mean, some might
3: that
4: think
3: simple?
4: It's neat or whatever. I mean, it is a job. I mean, people do have to dress up cadavers and work with them. I mean, that's the gig.
3: Wow, so that wouldn't deter you either.
4: Again, how hot, how crazy. What's she throwing at me and how good looking is she?
3: So she comes across as maybe a little clingy when she said, you guys, my last boyfriend kicked me out of his house for recording him in his sleep. You guys smell so different when you're awake. When she said that didn't creep you out either?
4: Again, how hot is she? I mean, I'm asleep. I don't care what
3: you
4: do.
3: What do you care?
4: What do I care what she does with the me sleeping video?
3: So we have one guy who's completely creeped out that his fiance wants him to wear an engagement ring. But you're saying all the rest of the world would be like, hemorrhoids? No problem.
4: Everybody's probably had one. I mean,
3: cadaver ear in a frame? No problem.
4: Give her a donut to sit on.
3: He's not the one for you, girl, because apparently men aren't that picky. So, yeah, red flag. Move on.
4: Like, you're unattractive to me now because you think you're so attractive and you're having to come up with this list of stuff to
3: deter dudes.
4: Well,
3: maybe these guys that are coming on to her are less than, you know.
4: Well, you're hanging out in the wrong places.
3: Maybe they're less than what she expects for herself.
4: But also, let's just say I'm at a bar, right, and we're doing this dance, and you come at me with hemorrhoid cream, sign this NDA, I'm kind of laughing, right?
3: Yeah.
4: Like I'm like, oh, well, then show me your hemorrhoid.
3: Wow. On the first date? I think hemorrhoids is 3 dates.
4: Prove it. you know, but just I almost kind of think you're funny, right? That I almost think that, like, this is witty banter. Like, you're, like, I'm supposed to, I'm laughing at this. I'm going to come back with, I'll sign your NDA, you know, whatever. And we'll play this game. Sure. I just think it's kind of, it would be fun. We're having a conversation here. This isn't this normal, no, I'm not interested, or I'm married, go away, you know, type of thing. You're giving me something to work with. And so you've almost made it worse, I think. Just be direct. We don't, just be direct.
3: Not interested, brah.
4: Exactly. Say you're gay, whatever. Just
3: keep walking.
4: Just, you know, whatever. Say you're married. And that's it. That's enough.
3: That's enough for some people.
4: It is.
3: To make them want you even more.
4: It, I mean, that could, you know, I don't know. I don't know.
3: Stalkerazzi much? William says Heather must have forgotten how gross men are. Having been with Chad for so long, she must think it's just him. Oh, maybe so. Maybe so. It has been a long time. You're right. Mm-hmm. It's Heather and Poolboy. It's Alice 107.7.
0: Heather, Poolboy.
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6: With a look at your Southern Bancorp traffic this Monday morning, state police have no accidents to report. Traffic is building up at the North Interchange, also I-30 eastbound from 430 back to Bryant. Other than that, we're seeing no major issues around the metro. Buckle up and let's be careful. That's the Southern Bancorp traffic. Southern Bancorp, well, builders for everyone, now serving Little Rock with the Arkansas Traffic Network. I'm Paul Weber.
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1: All right, it's the Heather and Pool Boy Show. Just posted something to entice you guys to
2: participate in,
1: if you want to. I mean, this is really a service for you, is what this is. It's, you know, Heather and Pool Boy being the bearers of bad news or the bearers of good news. Just kind of depends on what you're needing communicated. If you wanted to tell somebody something that you just can't seem, you don't have the courage maybe to do it yourself, let us do it for you. You can be anonymous even if you want to, or if it needs to be something like, you know, Pool Boy, Jacob just texted me and he would like you to know that male engagement rings, yes, are a thing, but they look very similar to wedding bands. It's a possible untapped category we haven't messed with offering yet.
2: All right, hold on. We got to start all over here. Okay.
1: So, yeah.
2: We were talking about male engagement rings during the OPP, and this is the first we've ever heard of them here on the show. You guys are saying y'all have never heard of them. This is new. We text Jacob at Jones & Son Fine Jewelry and ask him, is this a thing? You get a text back from Jacob. So now we're breaking news here.
1: Here we go.
2: You're breaking news.
1: This just in. Jacob Jones from Jones & Son Fine Jewelry says male engagement rings do exist, but they look similar to wedding bands. It's a possible untapped category. We haven't messed with offering it yet.
2: There you go.
1: But I mean, if the demand's there,
2: that's right,
1: they'll be there for you. If the demand is there. If you wanted to surprise someone with some good news, you would use us. If you want to tell someone they suck, you would use us. So let us be your bearers of news, good or bad. 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
2: Now, you can do this anonymously, or you can put your name to it. So if you want credit for it, absolutely. Like if it's good news and you want to say, hey, I want to be the first to congratulate you on your new promotion at work, Samantha, right?
1: And hey, I'm Samantha. Call my husband and tell him I got a promotion at work.
2: That's right.
1: We can get that pool, baby.
2: And we'll do that. We'll call him up and break the news just like that. So bring him on. Come on, Heather and Poolboy at Alice1077.com, or you can text
1: Jonathan
2: the show.
1: Jonathan thinks we should charge for this.
2: Yeah, the company won't let us.
1: Company sucks!
2: I know.
1: Who do I call to give them that breaking news?
2: So we're truly doing this as a service to you. We're no benefit of our own, except for hopefully good content. That's it.
1: Doggone it!
2: That's it. God, right now I've got nothing going on in the life.
1: No,
2: as far as
1: nothing.
2: I'm trying to think of anything that I've got good or bad happening right now, and
1: I'm sorry for you.
2: Yeah, and I already told you the news in local news of note that Henry won the Rain Gutter Regatta yesterday.
1: Yeah.
2: So that's already passed. So I got nothing.
1: I don't think we're included in this package.
2: Probably
1: clearly,
2: not.
1: You know,
2: Probably not.
1: We're the ones with the show. We can give you our news anytime.
2: Yeah.
1: Anytime we want to.
2: Like we could call Chad and you could break the news to him that he's going to have to do the dishes at some point. Right. Or else, you know.
1: Or else what?
2: So you're going to have to do something. Right. Maybe you're going to have to dirty something up of his.
1: Okay. Call him.
2: All right.
1: You don't know his number?
2: Not like offhand. I mean, I've got it.
1: You knew my mom's number offhand.
2: Well, I'm tighter with your mom.
1: It's 501-590.
2: You can't just put that out there.
1: And then this number?
2: Oh, I got it. I got it right here.

0: Why don't you break the news to him that I'm not doing those damn dishes that have been sitting there?
1: Hi, if you record your name and reason for calling, I'll see if this person is available.
2: Pool boy?
1: Thanks. Please stay on the line.
0: He's thinking about it. He's really thinking about it. Wow. He's thinking hard about it. I mean, he's in the car.
2: In the car, not answering. Oh.
3: Hey.
2: Oh, Chad.
3: Yeah.
2: This just in. You're going to have to do the dishes at some point.
3: I don't. I just will leave, and they'll be there when I leave.
2: Sorry, Jeff, we're starting a new segment where we break news to people, and you are our first.
0: Tell him I'm not doing
2: it. Oh, Heather says she's not. Oh, hold on.
0: You tell him I'm not doing it. You tell him I'm not doing it. I'll be damned if I do it.
2: This just in. Chad, Heather's not doing the dishes. She refuses.
0: Oh. They've been there for 7 days. I'm not doing it. Tell him I'm not doing it. Tell him.
2: Oh, hold on.
0: Tell him. I'll be damned if I do them. Tell him.
3: I took our daughter to school. I'm waiting to get her, though.
0: Tell him.
3: Can't do them right now.
2: This just in. She's not doing them.
3: Fair enough.
2: Oh, man. All right, Chad, thanks for being our guinea pig on our breaking news segment here on the Heather and Pool Boy Show, where we break good and bad news to listeners.
3: That sounds great. I appreciate it, guys.
2: Thanks, bud. Later, dude.
3: Thanks.
0: He has to sound so professional there at the end, doesn't he? I'm not doing them. They've been there for 7 days. Not doing them.
2: So that's how it works. Easy peasy. You've got the same thing going on in your household. We will be the bearer of bad or good news. What is it? It's a bearer of bad news. Mm-hmm. What's the opposite?
0: Good tidings or what?
2: Harking. Is that...
0: What is this, the 1700s? What? We hark here? Well,
2: when do we bearer anything? Except for a ring bearer.
0: We'll give y'all the what's up. We'll give y'all the what's up and what's not up. The what's up and what's not up. What's up with that? What's up with that? Something like that. It's Heather and Pool Boy, Hollywood
2: the
0: Headlines.
2: The harker of good news.
0: Oh, no. It's so uncool. It's Alice 107.7.
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11: When it comes to the myriad reasons people don't get enough exercise, psychologist Diana Hill has heard them all. 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She told us that she encourages people she works with to shift from an either-or mindset to a both-and mindset. Hill herself uses time at her son's baseball game to walk around the field cheering him on instead of sitting on the sidelines. She also recommends setting up your space at home, at work, in the car to facilitate movement. So every night before I go to bed, I lay out my workout clothes next to my bathroom sink, so they are waiting there for me as a good reminder. I'm Dr. Sanjay Gupta, helping you live a better life.
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2: With a look at your Southern Baycorp traffic this Monday morning, state police say have no accidents to report. Seeing traffic still building up at the north interchange, I-30 eastbound from 430 back to Bryant, and at the south interchange. Other than that, no major issues around the metro. Let's buckle up and be careful. That's your Southern Baycorp traffic. 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I'm Paul Weber.
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1: 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Tom Brady gives a commencement speech at Georgetown University, and he joked that he's not used to getting compliments because his former coach, Bill Belichick, used to tell him how bad he was every day. And here's some more of what Tom had to say.
2: And I challenge you as graduates of this amazing institution to seek out more things that are just too hard. Things that will force you to grow beyond what you thought was possible for yourself, physically, mentally, or emotionally. I want you to challenge yourself with ideas that are uncomfortable and people who push you to be your very best. Even if one of those people is a cranky old coach who cuts the sleeves off his sweatshirt and screams at you all day, do your job. Okay, that's too specific in my experience.
1: Oh my goodness. Did you see him?
3: You know, he walked.
1: He was on the catwalk.
3: Yeah.
1: Tom Brady looks like a model.
3: For Gucci, wearing all leathers.
1: Yeah.
3: All black leather. You like it?
1: He's just got such a good, you know, jaw structure, just cheekbones and everything. Just, yeah, he's got it going on. He does. All right. Britney Spears has allegedly been banned from Los Angeles's hottest restaurants. Sources say famous people with scandals, no problem. Difficult divas, they deal with that every day. But Britney has become something very different. Too unpredictable, too chaotic, and honestly too toxic for the room. Restaurant owners are terrified of a scene breaking out, one erratic moment, one video on TikTok, one guest pulling out a phone, and suddenly the entire night becomes damage control.
3: Oh, that is a load of crap. If you had Britney in your restaurant, you would love it. And anybody for that reason, just to get your name out there.
1: Okay.
3: I mean, there's no such thing as bad press. And Britney's fine. She's back, baby. She's posted new dance videos already, and now you assume that they're sober dance videos. So you're thinking,
1: I don't assume that at all.
3: I do.
1: No way do I assume that. Cowboys quarterback Dak Prescott was recently seen at a Fort Worth Pro Bull Riders event with one of his ex-fiancée's bridesmaids, Caitlin Rance. Eyewitnesses said they looked like more than friends, but Dak denies dating her. Source says they've known each other for years and that nothing is going on, but we shall see. Mm-hmm. Shaquille O'Neal recently earned his second master's degree from LSU. O'Neal pursued a master's of the arts in liberal arts after recognizing a need for more sports psychology leadership. He also has a bachelor of general studies from LSU, an MBA from the University of Phoenix, and a doctorate in education from Barry University.
3: She would be my cousin-ish, I guess. Anyway, my wife's cousin, Hannah, graduated from LSU this weekend with a degree in psychology. She has a PhD, and she was like two or three people over from Shaq, standing next to him in the row.
1: Did she take pics?
3: Well, yeah, there's family pics, of course.
1: You got to see Shaq in those pics.
3: That's where she was. And she is so small, and he is so tall.
1: Like, can fit in the palm of his hand.
3: Oh, absolutely. He could pick Hannah up, no problem.
1: The NBA West Finals start tonight with the Spurs taking on the Thunder, and then game one of the East Finals between the Cavaliers and the Knicks will be tomorrow. Those are Hollywood Headlines with the Heather and Pool Boy Show on Alice 107.7.
0: 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Right now, traffic on Alice.
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5: With a look at your Southern Bay Corp traffic this Monday morning, state police have no accidents to report. Still seeing traffic building up at the North Interchange and also I-30 eastbound, merging onto 430 northbound. Other than that, no major issues around the metro. Buckle up, let's be careful, and make it a magnificent Monday. That's your Southern Bancorp traffic. Southern Bancorp, well, builders for everyone, now serving Little Rock with the Arkansas Traffic Network. I'm Paul Webb.
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8: From the News Radio 1029 KRN Weather Center, I'm KRK Fox 16 meteorologist Jenna Warner. For your Monday, we'll see mostly cloudy skies with a small chance of a stray shower or storm through the day, and temperatures reaching the mid to upper 80s. Heat index values will be in the low 90s. Into Tuesday, we see an increase of shower and storm chances. Some of those may be strong, too severe on Tuesday, so make sure you're staying weather aware. We have a cold front that comes through after that, and temperatures drop into the 70s for highs by midweek. I'm KRK Fox 16 meteorologist Jenna Warner from the News Radio 1029 KRN Weather Center.

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3: Pool Boy, did you get that keyword? 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
4: It's our new segment called Heather and Pool Boy Break the News. It's breaking news. You tell us what news that is. 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We call this person and we break the news to him, good or bad, and that's how it goes down. And we've got one right here.
5: I'm sorry, the person you are trying to reach has a voicemail box that has not been set.
4: Really? People are still not setting up voicemail boxes?
3: Can't even leave him a voicemail!
4: Because
3: he hasn't set it up yet! That's typical!
4: I know she sounded a little harsh on that man, but it's all because her husband Chad has not done the dishes. This is misdirected.
3: I was really looking forward to yelling at someone else's husband for
4: it. Yeah. Yeah.
3: Dang it.
4: So that's how this would work. We would call them.
3: It wouldn't work.
4: Right. And let them know, good or bad, what's happening.
3: This is an IT guy on top of that, and he can't set up his voicemail. Are you kidding me?
4: Move.
3: I somehow doubt he's the smart, if he may be the smartest IT guy you know, but maybe not that we know.
4: See, what you do is you email us, you text us some good news that people don't know that they have coming to them. It could be bad news. And this is a way for you to take yourself out of the equation and let us do it.
3: You call that number one more time.
4: Okay.
3: And if this, I'm coming at him. I'm coming at him if this doesn't work. I'm going to unleash the beast.
4: Okay, here we go.

0: recognize his number. I'm in IT. I know better. They're going to get me. This is how they get me.
1: This is it. Last chance.
0: It hadn't gone to that voicemail thing yet.
2: I'm sorry. The person you are trying to reach has a voicemail box that has not been set up yet.
1: Yeah, we know.
0: All right. Well.
1: You're not the smartest IT guy we know. Breaking news!
3: This just in. Happy birthday, Michael. You're older and will always be older than your wife.
0: Ha! Yeah, Michael. Take that. Shove that in your hard drive.
1: You're not the smartest IT guy we know. Set up your voicemail.
0: She just punched her microphone.
1: His wife also added, he sucks to the message. Yeah, he does.
0: I second that.
1: He sucks on his birthday.
3: There you go. Man. It's the Heather and Pool Boy Show. We love you. 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
9: You and I have never met, but I'm willing to bet that there is something you would like to do, but you feel like you can't, that it's too hard, that you don't deserve it. A colleague of mine recently told me about this new book called Brave Shift, 30 Mindset Changes to Transform Your Life. It's written by a woman named Michelle Carrer. Carrer says the one thing most people forget when they set a goal is to attach a reason to it. Having that reason is big, because when you don't want to do something that's necessary to reach your goal, you can go back to your reason to find the motivation you need. Try to frame your goal as something you want to achieve, as opposed to being a bad part of yourself that you want to change. That will make you more likely to succeed, as will asking for help. All of us need it, and it makes people feel good to help you achieve your goals. I'm Dr. Sanjay Gupta. Helping you live a better life.

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2: A better life with Dr. Sanjay Gupta.
3: In recent years, scientists have really dialed up the urgency to understand PFAS, sometimes referred to as forever chemicals because of how long they take to break down. The latest study found these chemicals may be aging men in their 50s and 60s a bit faster than men who are younger or older or women of any age. Experts we talked to said the accumulation of PFAS may lower testosterone levels in men, impair sperm quality, and increase risks of testicular and kidney cancer. Women, it seems, just seem to be able to clear PFAS faster. Now, whether you're a man or a woman, trying to limit your exposure is a great idea. Three ways to do that. Filter your drinking water. Don't use non-stick cookware like Teflon, and avoid fast food packaging, which are sometimes coated with these chemicals. I'm Dr. Sanjay Gupta, helping you live a better life.
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1: With a look at your Southern Bancorp traffic this Monday morning, State Police have no accidents to report. We're seeing no major issues around the metro. Buckle up, let's be careful and make it a magnificent Monday. That's your Southern Bancorp traffic. 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
1: They had a pretty big lineup for Saturday Night Live this weekend. It was the finale for the 51st season, and you had Will Ferrell as the host and Paul McCartney as a musical guest. Pretty big deal.
2: Big deal.
1: Yeah.
2: He also had some cameos from some other folks. Molly Shannon.
1: Yeah,
2: showed up. She's good. But I've watched his sketches. Pretty funny. Some of them maybe not safe to play on the radio, but I did manage to find one of them that is good. So in this one, I want you to think Teletubbies. Okay. Think
1: some, well, that's been a minute.
2: Right. Think like a children's entertainment, you know, mascot type of thing. In this case, they're called the Tubins. All right. The Juicy Tubins. All right.
1: Okay.
2: And his character is security for the Juicy Tubins. All right.
1: So here, gross.
2: I know.
3: Can you believe it, kids? First a Juicy Tubin concert, then a meet and greet. Just a 5-hour drive for a 30-minute show. I ain't mad.
4: Okay, guys. My name is Craig. I am the human helper on the Tubin tour. Now, who's ready to meet the Juicy Tubin?
2: Those are actual kids.
4: Juicy. You say Tubin. Juicy. Juicy.
5: And when I say back up, you back the hell up. You back the hell up.
2: Got an awesome wig on.
5: You don't need to know my name. Listen closely. If you want to meet the Tubins, you got to follow the rules.
4: Sure, man. Yeah, whatever.
5: One, the Tubins owe you nothing. They don't owe you a picture. They don't owe you a hug. And they certainly don't owe you a Tubin tango. Two, keep in mind, the Tubins are exhausted. They are performing 3 shows a week. They are spent.
6: It's like barely any show.
5: And three, if you move too quick on a Tubin, I will kick you all the way to Guam. Do I make myself clear?
7: Yes.
5: I said, do I make myself clear?
7: Yes!
5: Good.
4: Hey, man. It's a children's concert. Maybe just take it down a notch.
5: What'd you say, fella? Huh?
4: I'm just saying, man.
5: Just for that.
4: What are you doing?
6: Oh.
5: Your kid gets a Tubin song.
4: Oh, my God.
6: Oh.
4: That's not my kid.
5: If you guys think I'm playing around, I assure you I am not.
4: Stomp, stomp, stomp. Who could that be? It's Mama Tubin and her famous cinnamon rolls.
6: Hi, kids. Good thing I wore my boogie shoes. Come here, kids, let's dance.
4: Whoa. Everyone say bye-bye, Mama Tubin.
7: Bye-bye, Mama Tubin.
5: All right, we've established one thing. You kids don't listen. What's your name?
8: Adeline.
5: Adeline, you are at a 10. I need you to take it down to a 4. You, what's your deal?
8: I'm Josie.
5: You're a vulture, Josie. Yeah, you're a little vulture. I can smell it. You take and you take until the Tubins have nothing left.
4: Hey,
5: you, Josie.
4: No.
5: Vulture.
4: Look, they were just dancing with her, man.
5: Oh, hey.
2: He gets down and he's right in their faces.
5: Another man's stampede. I learned that serving in Iraq.
3: You served in Iraq?
5: Yes. I was a server in Iraq.
4: Oh.
5: I served at the Baghdad Cheesecake Factory. Number one cheesecake factory in the Middle East. That's where I cut my teeth in crowd control.
4: What are you talking about, man? Stop, stop, stop, kids. Here comes Papa Tubin.
9: Who's ready to shake, shimmy, and do the Tubin tango? Come here, friends.
5: Back up, back up.
2: You got a squirt bottle.
5: Hey, hey, hey. Hey, you little kid. You're like a little mosquito on there. You get off.
2: Drags a kid across the carpet, now picks him up.
1: They're screaming.
5: I wasn't going to throw him. I know how to safely throw a child, okay? We're not going to throw him.
4: Everyone say night-night, Papa Tubin.
7: Night-night, Papa Tubin.
5: Well, that was hell. Adults in the room, you guys, I'm sure a big chunk of you are on the spectrum. Excuse me. And I can assure you, I am on the spectrum as well.
2: He's got a breaking character. He's laughing.
5: I'm on the spectrum of having it to not having it. Except instead of a spectrum, it's a switch. And honey, you just flipped it.
6: Dude, relax. For the last time, relax.
5: Relax?
6: Oh.
5: Boom.
6: Oh, no.
5: Two, three. Watch it, sister. At the Baghdad Cheesecake Factory, I was doing 4 to 5 Tubin sleeves a day.
6: Okay, if you were using them in Baghdad, then why are they called Tubin sleeves?
5: Bitch, I know you ain't poking holes right now.
4: Okay, kids.
2: He said that in front of the kids.
4: This is the moment you've all been waiting for. He's cute, he's cuddly, and he loves asparagus. It's...
5: Hold. Baby Tubin is about to come out, and I know you feral little effers want to go nuts on him, but that will happen over my dead body.
4: Everyone, give it up for Baby Tubin!
9: Hi, kids! Who wants a Tubin toy?
2: He's throwing him, and Will Ferrell's blocking him from the kids. Slapping him.
1: Oh my gosh.
2: Juicy Tubins.
1: Okay. All right.
2: That was a good one. Classic Will Ferrell. The physical comedy is there. The wig.
1: He yells
2: the
1: so kick. Good at people.
2: He does. And he points in there. You're a vulture. So good. So good. Thank you, Will Ferrell.
1: Oh, man. Saturday Night Live. Do you know if Paul McCartney was okay?
2: He was good. I saw his jams. He's just precious.
1: He's just old, though.
2: It doesn't matter. So he's still so... He's just good. And he still wears those little kitten heels on the boots.
1: He wears kitten heels?
2: On the boots. You know, they popularized those back in the day when they were, you know, forming a band and they started wearing the matching suits and things like that.
1: Yeah.
2: They shifted where they were wearing, like, jeans and leather jackets and slicking their hair. And then they made the switch when they really, you know, formulated. And then they wore these little boots with these little... kitten heels on him and he's still sporting them. And I saw him wearing them on the performance on SNL, and
1: he's wearing kitten heels.
2: He's wearing kitten heels, and he totally pulls them off. I can't.
1: Anybody else, if other than Paul McCartney and Tom Cruise, wears kitten heels, you're making fun. But those two, they do it. It's fine.
2: It looks great.
1: It's Heather and Pool Boy, Alice 107.7.
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4: Yep. We were just playing back the Paul McCartney performance in his kitten heels. You know, it's just that is something that, you know, I won't be able to pull off. We had Tom Brady sporting Gucci leather on the runway this weekend. Now, he could pull that off. He could, I mean, yes, it's the runway, and there's a lot of just, you know, wild stuff that's on the runway. A lot of stuff you never see in Dillard's.
3: One of the most beautiful men around, and he's tall and athletic. Of course he can pull off a runway look.
4: And he could wear that to an event, right? I never could. There are just things that I could never wear.
3: A kitten heel.
4: Uh-huh. Even though it would give me some height. And I would like that.
3: Prince wore kitten heels, too. Again,
4: but he could pull it off.
3: Yeah. Or he wore boots with heels.
4: What could you never wear?
3: Lots of things.
4: Well, what did you want?
3: A bikini.
4: What do you want to wear that you can't? Bikini? Is that number one for women?
3: I mean, of course I can, but should I? No. I mean, a proper bathing suit. I have zero confidence in, and you know, shorts, be honest with you, shorts are not anything I'm feeling. I even thought about this yesterday. I was at a basketball tournament in Kansas, and I'm, you know, we're in the gym, and the moms that with the team that, you know, we're associated with are very similar to me. You know, they look like moms. They're wearing mom jeans. They're wearing a team logoed shirt or sweatshirt or something. You know, nobody's getting dressed up. But here comes this mom from another team just prancing around the gym in the shortest, like, running shorts.
4: I was about to say, I love this. Did she just get off the tennis court?
3: She's super tan. Oh. She's wearing, like, running shorts. And she has on not only that, but, like, a butter yellow, like, thin material tank top. And so she's tan, tiny shorts, tiny tank top.
4: Can you see midriff?
3: And no, but...
4: We're tucked in?
3: I mean, you could see lots of things, but no.
4: Were we tucked in tight?
3: She was tucked in tight.
4: Was it cold in there?
3: No, it's a gym. And then she...
4: Well, did she find it cold?
3: And she had her, you know, her bleach blonde hair all up in a messy, you know, pony. And all I thought when she walked by was like, God, I wish I could pull that off. You know, I wish I... And she walked with confidence. Mm-hmm. She was, you know, just... She wasn't like walking like with an air about her. She was just existing and, you know, just walking from one point of the gym to the next. You know, where if I were wearing that, I would be so self-conscious and... well, I wouldn't wear that because of that reason. But
4: How do you walk into a gym? I mean, is it like boom, boom, boom, boom, boom, boom, boom? Like no confidence?
3: How do I walk into this building every day?
4: I'm just trying to, you know, picture this. 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
3: 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I walk in ready to conduct business.
4: So yours is more like a dun dun dun dun dun dun dun dun dun dun dun dun dun, right?
3: Yeah.
4: Not like more
3: eye of the tiger.
4: Right. Yes. Less lumbering, loafing.
3: Yeah.
4: Where's my seat?
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4: Your business scares me.
3: It should. That's exactly what I'm going for. But that's it.
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12: You and I have never met, but I'm willing to bet that there is something you would like to do, but you feel like you can't, that it's too hard, that you don't deserve it. A colleague of mine recently told me about this new book called Brave Shift, 30 Mindset Changes to Transform Your Life. It's written by a woman named Michelle Carrer. Carrer says the one thing most people forget when they set a goal is to attach a reason to it. Having that reason is big. Because when you don't want to do something that's necessary to reach your goal, you can go back to your reason to find the motivation you need. Try to frame your goal as something you want to achieve, as opposed to being a bad part of yourself that you want to change. That will make you more likely to succeed, as will asking for help. All of us need it, and it makes people feel good to help you achieve your goals. I'm Dr. Sanjay Gupta, helping you live a better life.

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1: So, you know, we had all kinds of graduations and things and celebrations that went on just this past weekend. There is a high school, not here in Maine, that had kind of a surprise for dinner. I guess they did a school dinner at this Meadowmack Valley High School.
2: Okay.
1: See, earlier that day, students and teachers baked potting soil for a science experiment.
2: Mm-hmm.
1: And that soil was placed, for whatever reason, in a baking dish and then covered with foil. And it was set near the stove, away from the food. But in the rush to serve, the dish was accidentally included on a buffet. And three students briefly put some of the soil in their mouths before spitting it out. Oops.
2: Oh, wow.
1: Oops.
2: Oh.
1: You know, and who knows what all they were doing with that science experiment? What else was in that soil?
2: Yeah.
1: What else was in there? Was there a fertilizer in there?
2: Yeah, manure.
1: Those kids put it in there. Put it in their mouths! And does it not look like soil? What did you think it was when you took a spoonful and put it on your plate?
2: Maybe it looked like brownies. Maybe it looked like brownies.
1: I mean, I've had the... And you probably have too, that dessert that's called worm dirt.
2: I've heard of this.
1: It's pudding, right? Like, or pudding or jello or something like that. But pudding is typically what it is, like chocolate pudding. And then you take the crushed Oreos, you know, the chocolate cookie part, you crush that.
2: Yeah.
1: And you put a thick layer on top and it looks like dirt. And then you have a gummy worm poking its head out of the top of it. It's called worm dirt. Did they think that's what this was?
2: Oh, gross. Who do you sue? Or do you just let this slide? With no compensation whatsoever?
1: There's pain and suffering, surely.
2: I think that I don't think they'll get anything.
1: No.
2: I mean, you can eat dirt and be fine.
1: Hey, we did it. We made mud pies. And we give them a little taste.
2: Women crave it during pregnancy. They just want to eat dirt.
1: If they're iron deficient, they'll either eat dirt or chew ice cubes.
2: If you weren't sent to the hospital or anything like that, everything's fine. Do these families deserve anything for this?
1: I think you keep the kids in school another year for not recognizing what dirt looks like.
2: Ugh. I should get free lunch next year. My kids should eat free all next year.
1: If they ate the dirt. What if these were graduating seniors? What do they get?
2: Ooh, what do they get? Maybe they get nothing.
1: Now, when you were in school, did they have of course, you went to an all-boys school, so maybe you don't qualify here, but like at my school, when I was growing up, we had a home ec department. And that was, you know, one of the classes you took. Like, the first semester would be, you know, health, or maybe the second semester would be home economics, or I don't remember how it went down, but I do remember that we had a kitchen in there, and we learned how to bake. You know, we were taught measurements, measuring spoon, measuring cups. We were taught, you know, how to measure ingredients and things like that. I don't remember actually ever eating anything that we cooked, though. I mean, surely we did. Surely we tried it, our stuff. Did you ever have, and you probably didn't because you're a boy, an Easy Bake Oven?
2: No.
1: So I had an Easy Bake Oven. My daughter had an Easy Bake Oven, too. It's just one of those things that I think you just have to have when you're, you know, little. But I had an Easy Bake Oven, and it was one of those things where probably as an adult, you were like, oh, God, she's going to make me eat this, isn't she? I'm going to have to pretend to like it, too, you know, because that's certainly what we did when my daughter made some things out of her Easy Bake Oven. We were just like, this is so good. Yum. It's delicious. You know, you got to put it on. You got to put it on thick.
2: Yeah.
1: Of course, my best Easy Bake Oven story is when I baked my, if you want, I mean, I guess we were calling him my boyfriend. I mean, you know, we were like in third grade or whatever, but I was, I made a cake, a chocolate cake in my Easy Bake Oven, and I put green icing on it.
2: Okay.
1: And very crudely wrote happy birthday somehow on it in a different color icing. And on my bike, I rode my bike to this boy's house. His name was Shane. And,
2: oh, Shane.
1: And I went to bring him his birthday cake that I made from my Easy Bake Oven. And he had a friend over. And he had to act cool in front of the friend because, you know, that boy was in the frame of girls are gross, ew, you know, cooties, yeah, all that stuff. So he said something real ugly to me. And so I took that Easy Bake Oven cake and I smushed it in his face right then and there in front of his buddy. And then
2: what?
1: And then I hopped on my bike and just like pedaled like hell to get out of there because they got on their bikes and they chased me all the way home.
2: With cake on his face?
1: With cake on his face. All the way home. But I always wondered what that tasted like. You know, that
2: light bulb.
1: That light bulb cake that I put in his face. Did it taste like dirt, like what these kids ate?
2: In 2007, they did a redesign of the Easy Bake Oven,
1: yeah,
2: where they took out the light bulb and they put in a real heating element and had to have a recall because it burned like hundreds of kids. They did a...
1: Not a good deal.
2: So what they did is they sent everybody who bought one a fix kit for it, which puts a like a little grate over this heating element in there. But then people were still getting burnt and they finally had to shut that down after a second recall.
1: But they still make them, right?
2: They still make them. I believe they're made now with, I think, back to some other...
1: Back to the light bulb.
2: Yeah, back to a light bulb.
1: If it ain't broke, baby, don't fix it.
2: They're concealed heating elements, and they've got tightly restricted openings and this, that, and the other. But yeah, they're still there. But I learned that on Hazardous History.
1: Hazardous History. Uh-huh. The Easy Bake Oven.
2: That's right. I'm telling you, this was great. They were doing this one on this they redid a Cabbage Patch doll where a Cabbage Patch doll ate things and it came with fries, like plastic fries, and it would eat the fry. Well, however, there was no on and off switch for this thing, right? You just kept every time it would activate when a fry was fed. Problem is, it didn't determine whether that was a fry or a child's finger. So the kid would obviously stick its finger in its mouth and it would suck it in and start this mechanical thing would pull its tooth in and pull the finger into its mouth. Well, people didn't know how to turn it off and it just kept sucking a finger in there and
1: injuring. Oh, it couldn't have had that much suction.
2: It sucked hard.
1: I mean, I had the baby alive and it ate. You mix the baby food. Mm-hmm. It ate the food and it pooped. And peed. And as an adult, I think back at that. That was so fun as a kid. But, like, was anybody concerned about the buildup of the food or whatever, you know, the drink or the food that went inside the baby and then came out? Like, was there any, like, buildup inside that maybe could have molded and that would have been like dangerous and
2: sure some bacteria
1: just
2: there.
1: Something all in that nobody ever stopped me from playing with it or took time to wash it or anything. I mean, back then, y'all, Gen Z, are we Gen Z or Gen X? Gen X are badasses.
2: You get watch Hazardous History. All
1: we really
2: the stuff
1: are.
2: That
1: I mean,
2: we
1: y'all we went through all kinds of stuff.
2: All the stuff that we played with.
1: You would be in the corner in the fetal position crying right now if you had to go through. You couldn't handle it.
2: Yeah. Could you handle your doctor smoking in your face?
1: We did.
2: Watch Hazardous History. It's an education. Good stuff.
1: What did that Easy Bake Oven cake taste like, I wonder, besides sweet revenge? It's Heather and Poolboy, Alice 107.7.
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6: A Better Life with Dr. Sanjay Gupta.
7: In recent years, scientists have really dialed up the urgency to understand PFAS, sometimes referred to as forever chemicals because of how long they take to break down. The latest study found these chemicals may be aging men in their 50s and 60s a bit faster than men who are younger or older, or women of any age. Experts we talked to said the accumulation of PFAS may lower testosterone levels in men, impair sperm quality, and increase risks of testicular and kidney cancer. Women, it seems, just seem to be able to clear PFAS faster. Now, whether you're a man or a woman, trying to limit your exposure is a great idea. Three ways to do that. Filter your drinking water. 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I'm Dr. Sanjay Gupta, helping you live a better life.
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3: Want to play you one more clip from Saturday Night Live this weekend featuring Will Ferrell, and it has to do with that song we just played there from Flo Rida. So see if
4: Rhonda's loving the throwbacks. Yeah. So that one was for you, Rhonda.
3: That's right. So, all right, listen to this. This is going to see a mechanic for your car.
5: All right, let me walk you through what we did today with your RAV4. I flushed the vaculator. We gave you a new dong rod gasket. I mean, that thing was Swiss cheese. We grabbed the apple bottom jeans, put it on with the boots with the fur. And that's why the whole club was looking at it. That makes sense?
6: I really don't know. We just brought it in because the light came on.
5: So. Yeah. Right. Well, that means your Sprog box is shot, okay? And, you know, the Sprog box right here, that creates camber, okay? Mm-hmm. And it rotates like this. But yours was rotating like this. And that's probably why, you know, you're hearing that little lee, lee, lee, lee, lee, lee, lee, lee. You hearing anything like that?
6: Possibly. I usually listen to music when I'm in the car.
5: So. Music? No, you cannot be doing that. Look, don't shoot the messenger. I'll bring in the mechanic, Santiago, to give you the breakdown. Santi, ven aquí. Habla de vehículo. In English,
7: Sunday. Nice to meet you.
5: Okay.
7: Nice to meet you.
6: Okay.
7: So I checked the comrider and the radomatter, and both of them is perfect, okay? But when I got under the hood, I get in there and I say, espérate, tú me estás relajando. Y me meto ahí y yo no sé dónde está nada. Y estoy perdido. Y digo, eso no puede estar ahí. Eso tiene que estar al revés. Y después me fui de ahí porque dije, eso no puede ser así.
6: I'm sorry, what was that?
5: Spanish. But based on what Santi's saying here, the scrum belt is real tree trunky.
7: Yeah. He's making a sound. You know, the crumb belt, he's making a sound like.
5: Ah! Yeah, you ever drive and you know, hear a sound like. That's a worn scrum belt.
7: Yeah.
3: The dong rod. Oh, good stuff. Oh,
4: Will Ferrell. Yeah, he's a good one. He really
3: is.
4: We're
3: in boots with the fur.
4: It's the Heather and Pool Boy Show. We'll see you back here tomorrow for Try It Tuesday on Alice 107.7.
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15: 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Let me tell you about Pinterest's first parenting trend report. Pinterest is a huge platform. They have 600 million monthly users, 80 billion searches per month. The report found a shift from the iPad kid era to now, when parents are actually more interested in real-world adventures and hands-on activities. The Global Trends and Insights lead at Pinterest told us, families are thoughtfully designing childhoods rooted in creativity, intention, and meaningful experiences. One psychologist we spoke to said he sees this as a reflection of parents' desire to build core capacities in their children: resilience, curiosity, self-regulation, empathy. These things don't grow automatically, but are built through lived experience. I'm Dr. Sanjay Gupta, helping you live a better life.
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Hey there, it's Heather. It's Alice 107.7. I have a very easy national keyword for you guys to remember. This hour for the Post Malone Jelly Roll Flyaway, text the word ROLL, R-O-L-L, to the number 95819. 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
2: 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It's your music plus.
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2: We keep the relationship in the band strong with humor. We've been a band together 18, 19 years. That's longer than most people's marriages. Not to be dark, but I'm just being real, especially in America. You know what I mean? It's longer than most businesses. It's longer than, definitely longer than most bands. I'm just trying to, you know, ever since Tom Brady started, I've just been watching. I'll be like, if you know what, I got to last longer than him. This guy is never going to retire. I somehow had to figure out how to have enough juice to outlast Tom Brady. I've done it, but, you know, I didn't play college ball. So I added 4 years to it, and I'm still going. And I'm not going to stop till I've outlasted Tom Brady. And then I'll retire after he does. But honestly, jokes and dinners. Like, go laugh a lot, have dinners together once a week, don't do drugs, stay clean. That's how we stay together as a band.

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0: Well, I guess it's time to just get her done, son. No dirty dishes day. There's a sink full at my house that has been there for maybe 5 days. And we called my husband this morning on the Heather and Pool Boy show. And I said, I'm not doing them. So somebody better. It's Alice 107.7.
1: They say the holy water's watered down. And this town's lost its faith. Our colors will fade eventually. So if our time is running out. Day after day, we'll make the mundane a masterpiece. Oh my, my, oh my, my love. I take one look at you, you're taking me out.

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Now, Post Malone and Jelly Roll are going to be at Razorback Stadium in Fayetteville in July, and we'll have more free tickets for that show to give away on the Heather and Pool Boy show, of course. But right now, we're trying to give away a trip or two to see them in any other city on their big-ass stadium tour. And if you want to try to win this trip for two, text the national keyword ROLL, R-O-L-L, to 95819. You'll get a new keyword at 2 and another one at 4 today with Alice Winner 7.7.

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10: You and I have never met, but I'm willing to bet that there is something you would like to do, but you feel like you can't, that it's too hard, that you don't deserve it. A colleague of mine recently told me about this new book called Brave Shift, 30 Mindset Changes to Transform Your Life. It's written by a woman named Michelle Carrer. Carrer says the one thing most people forget when they set a goal is to attach a reason to it. Having that reason is big, because when you don't want to do something that's necessary to reach your goal, you can go back to your reason to find the motivation you need. Try to frame your goal as something you want to achieve, as opposed to being a bad part of yourself that you want to change. That will make you more likely to succeed, as will asking for help. All of us need it, and it makes people feel good to help you achieve your goals. I'm Dr. Sanjay Gupta, helping you live a better life.
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10: So-called superagers, they are an enviable segment of the population. People who are older than 80, whose brains function like someone a fraction of their age. It's true, a lot of these people have genetics on their side, but more and more research is bearing out the idea that people who practice good brain health also slow their cognitive decline. Dr. Richard Isaacson, a pioneer in the Alzheimer's space, told us that, quote, his studies have found lifestyle changes including diet, exercise, reducing stress and optimizing sleep, along with managing vascular risk factors with certain medications, can actually help grow brain areas and also reduce telltale signs of Alzheimer's, such as tau tangles and amyloid plaques. What else helps? Staying social, surrounding yourself with family and friends, and maybe even volunteering for a real sense of purpose. I'm Dr. Sanjay Gupta, helping you live a better life.

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9: There's something I'd like to talk to you about today, something that's been circulating on the internet that's become a real problem. Deep fake videos of me endorsing products that I've never even heard of and I have no relationship with whatsoever. Let me tell you clearly, these videos are scams. They are designed to take your money. Now, a couple things you should keep in mind. If something sounds too good to be true, it probably is. When you look at these videos, if they don't seem natural, if there's something off about them, the audio or the video, it's probably AI generated. And if you come across something that does pique your interest, see if you can find evidence of it from other sources. I promise you this, if I discover something incredible that you need to know about, I'm going to talk about it somewhere that you can easily find, not on some shady social media site. I'm Dr. Sanjay Gupta, helping you live a better life.
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12: When it comes to the myriad reasons people don't get enough exercise, psychologist Diana Hill has heard them all. She's the author of a new book with a great title, I Know I Should Exercise, But. 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She told us that she encourages people she works with to shift from an either-or mindset to a both-and mindset. Hill herself uses time at her son's baseball game to walk around the field cheering him on instead of sitting on the sidelines. She also recommends setting up your space at home, at work, in the car to facilitate movement. So every night before I go to bed, I lay out my workout clothes next to my bathroom sink so they are waiting there for me as a good reminder. I'm Dr. Sanjay Gupta, helping you live a better life.
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9: When it comes to the myriad reasons people don't get enough exercise, psychologist Diana Hill has heard them all. She's the author of a new book with a great title, I Know I Should Exercise, But. On a recent episode of my podcast, Chasing Life, Hill told me the number one reason people don't exercise is because they don't feel like they have enough time. She told us that she encourages people she works with to shift from an either-or mindset to a both-and mindset. Hill herself uses time at her son's baseball game to walk around the field cheering him on instead of sitting on the sidelines. She also recommends setting up your space at home, at work, in the car to facilitate movement. So every night before I go to bed, I lay out my workout clothes next to my bathroom sink so they are waiting there for me as a good reminder. I'm Dr. Sanjay Gupta, helping you live a better life.
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2: 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I have 110 miles an hour, barely staying on the track, and then I have don't ask me to do anything, do nothing. So guilty pleasure for me is doing nothing. Vacation for me is not let's go to all the museums and let's go. Like, I see more culture in 90 days. I'm lucky that I, you know, will see in any 90-day period, I might see more culture than just about anybody will see in a 9-year period. And I've been around the world a bunch. I've seen it all a lot. So I don't feel guilty about doing nothing. I want to watch Netflix. I want to sit. I want to get a massage. I want to, like, hang by the pool. 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
7: We are finally starting to learn more things we can do to keep our brains sharp as we age. A lot of people think crossword puzzles or Sudoku might do the trick, but the science doesn't really bear that out. What one recent study found, though, was that a certain type of brain training seems to have a significant impact on cognition as we get older. It wasn't memory or even problem-solving tasks that moved the needle. It was an interactive computerized game that tested the ability to recognize two separate images in faster and faster sequences. It's what we call a task of divided attention, in which you don't have a conscious strategy on how to improve. That's according to the study's lead author. You're just trying to do the best you can to figure out how to divide your attention. Now, the game in this study was called Double Decision. If you want to find it and try it out yourself. I'm Dr. Sanjay Gupta, helping you live a better life.
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0: 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Is there anything to do in Central Arkansas this weekend? Or who got arrested this weekend locally? We'll answer these questions and more on Local News of Note. 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
6: A Better Life with Dr. Sanjay Gupta.
7: So-called superagers, they are an enviable segment of the population. People who are older than 80, whose brains function like someone a fraction of their age. It's true, a lot of these people have genetics on their side, but more and more research is bearing out the idea that people who practice good brain health also slow their cognitive decline. Dr. Richard Isaacson, a pioneer in the Alzheimer's space, told us that, quote, his studies have found lifestyle changes including diet, exercise, reducing stress and optimizing sleep, along with managing vascular risk factors with certain medications, can actually help grow brain areas and also reduce telltale signs of Alzheimer's, such as tau tangles and amyloid plaques. What else helps? Staying social, surrounding yourself with family and friends, and maybe even volunteering for a real sense of purpose. I'm Dr. Sanjay Gupta, helping you live a better life.
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You ever ask anybody, hey, what do you want to eat? And they can't make up their minds and it drives you crazy? I bet if you asked them, where do you want to go see Post Malone and Jelly Roll? Let's do that coming up at two songs. Alice.

0: Harry Styles, American Girls. 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My name is Large. 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S-T-R-E-A-K. 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
11: A better life with Dr. Sanjay Gupta.
12: We are finally starting to learn more things we can do to keep our brain sharp as we age. A lot of people think crossword puzzles or Sudoku might do the trick, but the science doesn't really bear that out. What one recent study found, though, was that a certain type of brain training seems to have a significant impact on cognition as we get older. It wasn't memory or even problem-solving tasks that moved the needle. It was an interactive computerized game that tested the ability to recognize two separate images in faster and faster sequences. It's what we call a task of divided attention, in which you don't have a conscious strategy on how to improve. That's according to the study's lead author. You're just trying to do the best you can to figure out how to divide your attention. Now, the game in this study was called Double Decision, if you want to find it and try it out yourself. I'm Dr. Sanjay Gupta, helping you live a better life.

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It's the best Father's Day gift ever. 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
11: You and I have never met, but I'm willing to bet that there is something you would like to do, but you feel like you can't. That it's too hard, that you don't deserve it. A colleague of mine recently told me about this new book called Brave Shift, 30 Mindset Changes to Transform Your Life. It's written by a woman named Michelle Carrer. Carrer says the one thing most people forget when they set a goal is to attach a reason to it. Having that reason is big, because when you don't want to do something that's necessary to reach your goal, you can go back to your reason to find the motivation you need. Try to frame your goal as something you want to achieve as opposed to being a bad part of yourself that you want to change. That will make you more likely to succeed, as will asking for help. All of us need it, and it makes people feel good to help you achieve your goals. I'm Dr. Sanjay Gupta, helping you live a better life.
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Little Rock's number one hit music channel, and 45 million of you going to be on the road for Memorial Day weekend. Did y'all forget gas is hella high right now? This is Alex.

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That's right, baby. Make him spend his cash. This is Alex.

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5: You and I have never met, but I'm willing to bet that there is something you would like to do, but you feel like you can't, that it's too hard, that you don't deserve it. A colleague of mine recently told me about this new book called Brave Shift, 30 Mindset Changes to Transform Your Life. It's written by a woman named Michelle Carrer. Carrer says the one thing most people forget when they set a goal is to attach a reason to it. Having that reason is big. Because when you don't want to do something that's necessary to reach your goal, you can go back to your reason to find the motivation you need. Try to frame your goal as something you want to achieve, as opposed to being a bad part of yourself that you want to change. That will make you more likely to succeed, as will asking for help. All of us need it, and it makes people feel good to help you achieve your goals. I'm Dr. Sanjay Gupta, helping you live a better life.
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3: Good afternoon. I'm John Runyon. Here's your Southern Bancorp traffic. Well, no accidents around the Little Rock metro area. We do have an accident. Now, that's out towards Cabot. It's over on northbound on I-57 over on the right shoulder, about northwest of Cabot, just past Jacksonville. So do be careful there. Other than that, everything else looks to be running smooth. That's a look at your traffic. Buckle up and be safe. Southern Bancorp, wealth builders for everyone, now serving Little Rock. On the Arkansas Traffic Network, I'm John Runyon.
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10: You know, I watched a video the other day about kids getting landlines at home. We haven't had a landline in my house in, I can't even tell you how long. But seeing these parents about my age being teleported back to their own childhoods, a simpler time before screens, was really powerful. And as for the kids, they sat and had conversations with their grandparents without multitasking or being distracted by a screen. I thought this was a great way to have kids stay in touch with family members and friends without getting sucked into the smartphone era too young. Of course, you need other people close by to hop on board as well if this is something that's going to work. Perhaps most important, I realized, these relics can be a great conversation starter with your children. You can talk about what it really means to be connected in this day and age. Things have changed a lot. I'm Dr. Sanjay Gupta, helping you live a better life.
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living the lush life of Zara Larson, and I want you on the road with Posty and Jelly. Airfare, hotel accommodations. It's kind of lush, right? Your national keyword, you ready? 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
2: Must-haves. I travel, I don't know, I was probably in 30 countries this year or last year. Carry-on. Everyone's like, oh, socks and underwear. Obviously socks and underwear, but you can buy that anywhere, so that's crazy. Travel with stuff you can't get outside of the U.S. Like, every singer's worst nightmare is heartburn or acid reflux, so I have, like, the really nice-tasting gummy Tums that taste like candy. I always have Tums on me and Pepcid, a sleep mask, any pharmaceuticals that are, like, prescription that you need. So for me, it's like, if I need steroids, I have to travel with them in case I don't want to cancel a show and I'm, like, almost able to sing but not quite. That's when you, unfortunately, might need a steroid. Sometimes you need sleeping pills, but you have to be careful with all that stuff and just, like, chill. I like to use over-the-counter Walgreens generic stuff if I need to sleep, like melatonin and, you know, the safe, non-toxic stuff. And then headphones, for sure, and then backup headphones, and then chargers. Those are the absolute musts.

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3: Good afternoon, I'm John Runyon. Here's your Southern Bancorp traffic. Well, it looks like we do have an accident on I-40 eastbound. It's on the left side, left shoulder, partially blocking that left side. First responders are on the scene. Be careful around I-40 just north of North Little Rock and the I-30 interchange as well. That's a look at your traffic. Buckle up and be safe. 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On the Arkansas Traffic Network, I'm John Runyon.
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11: 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Deep fake videos of me endorsing products that I've never even heard of and I have no relationship with whatsoever. Let me tell you clearly, these videos are scams. They are designed to take your money. Now, a couple things you should keep in mind. If something sounds too good to be true, it probably is. When you look at these videos, if they don't seem natural, if there's something off about them, the audio or the video, it's probably AI generated. And if you come across something that does pique your interest, see if you can find evidence of it from other sources. I promise you this, if I discover something incredible that you need to know about, I'm going to talk about it somewhere that you can easily find, not on some shady social media site. I'm Dr. Sanjay Gupta, helping you live a better life.
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4: Getting your heart broken can be really rough. It'll happen to most of us at some point in our lives. It's not just an emotional experience, it's a physical one too, often described as getting the wind knocked out of you, a knot in your stomach, trouble sleeping. I recently spoke about this with Dr. Yoram Yovil, a psychiatrist and neuroscientist. He was on my podcast, Chasing Life. Now, he told me heartbreak doesn't have to last forever. And while your inclination might be to withdraw, isolate, and shut down, it's often the opposite of what supports healing. One of the things that helps us the most is reconnecting to other people you love. And the reverse is also true, he said. If someone you care about is struggling, don't give up on them. You hold the power to comfort loved ones that are in deep physical or emotional distress. I'm Dr. Sanjay Gupta, helping you live a better life.
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Oh, well, I'm still talking about Star Wars and The Mandalorian and Grogu, which comes out this Memorial Day weekend. Also in the movie, we got Sigourney Weaver, so you got Ripley from Aliens and a Star Wars movie. Also, Martin Scorsese, who is not directing, he's actually acting and starring in the movie. Alice 107.7, this is bizarre. For just a

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3: 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I'm John Runyon. Here's your Southern Bancorp traffic. Still working that accident on I-40 eastbound north of North Little Rock. It's near the I-30 interchange there. It's on the left shoulder. It is not blocking traffic now, but first responders still on the scene. 630 westbound starting to build up some traffic as well as you run across Little Rock. That's a look at your traffic. Buckle up and be safe. Southern Bancorp, wealth builders for everyone, now serving Little Rock. On the Arkansas Traffic Network, I'm John Runyon.
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12: When it comes to the myriad reasons people don't get enough exercise, psychologist Diana Hill has heard them all. She's the author of a new book with a great title, I Know I Should Exercise, But. On a recent episode of my podcast, Chasing Life, Hill told me the number one reason people don't exercise is because they don't feel like they have enough time. She told us that she encourages people she works with to shift from an either-or mindset to a both-and mindset. Hill herself uses time at her son's baseball game to walk around the field cheering him on instead of sitting on the sidelines. She also recommends setting up your space at home, at work, in the car to facilitate movement. So every night before I go to bed, I lay out my workout clothes next to my bathroom sink so they are waiting there for me as a good reminder. I'm Dr. Sanjay Gupta, helping you live a better life.
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2: Good afternoon. I'm John Runyon. Here's your Southern Bancorp traffic. Well, it looks like the accident on I-40 eastbound has been cleared up, so things will start to unwind as far as the traffic congestion is concerned. 630 westbound has some moderate to heavy traffic as you run across Little Rock. Also, a little bit of congestion around I-30 and the 430 interchange as you head south out of Little Rock as well. That's a look at your traffic. Buckle up and be safe. Southern Bancorp, wealth builders for everyone, now serving Little Rock. On the Arkansas Traffic Network, I'm John Runyon.
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12: There's something I'd like to talk to you about today, something that's been circulating on the internet that's become a real problem. Deep fake videos of me endorsing products that I've never even heard of and I have no relationship with whatsoever. Let me tell you clearly, these videos are scams. They are designed to take your money. Now, a couple things you should keep in mind. If something sounds too good to be true, it probably is. When you look at these videos, if they don't seem natural, if there's something off about them, the audio or the video, it's probably AI generated. And if you come across something that does pique your interest, see if you can find evidence of it from other sources. I promise you this, if I discover something incredible that you need to know about, I'm going to talk about it somewhere that you can easily find, not on some shady social media site. I'm Dr. Sanjay Gupta, helping you live a better life.
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6: Good afternoon. I'm John Runyon. Here's your Southern Bancorp traffic. Well, no accidents report as of yet. We do have some moderate traffic along I-30 eastbound as you get onto I-40, typical at this time of day. Same thing with 630 westbound as you run across Little Rock. Be careful there. And be careful around the 430 interchange in I-30 westbound as you head toward Bryant. That's a look at your traffic. Buckle up and be safe. Southern Bancorp, wealth builders for everyone, now serving Little Rock. On the Arkansas Traffic Network, I'm John Runyon.
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17: A Better Life with Dr. Sanjay Gupta.
18: In recent years, scientists have really dialed up the urgency to understand PFAS, sometimes referred to as forever chemicals because of how long they take to break down. The latest study found these chemicals may be aging men in their 50s and 60s a bit faster than men who are younger or older or women of any age. Experts we talked to said the accumulation of PFAS may lower testosterone levels in men, impair sperm quality, and increase risks of testicular and kidney cancer. Women, it seems, just seem to be able to clear PFAS faster. Now, whether you're a man or a woman, trying to limit your exposure is a great idea. Three ways to do that. Filter your drinking water. Don't use non-stick cookware like Teflon, and avoid fast food packaging, which are sometimes coated with these chemicals. I'm Dr. Sanjay Gupta, helping you live a better life.
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3: You and I have never met, but I'm willing to bet that there is something you would like to do, but you feel like you can't, that it's too hard, that you don't deserve it. A colleague of mine recently told me about this new book called Brave Shift, 30 Mindset Changes to Transform Your Life. It's written by a woman named Michelle Carrer. Carrer says the one thing most people forget when they set a goal is to attach a reason to it. Having that reason is big, because when you don't want to do something that's necessary to reach your goal, you can go back to your reason to find the motivation you need. Try to frame your goal as something you want to achieve, as opposed to being a bad part of yourself that you want to change. That will make you more likely to succeed, as will asking for help. All of us need it, and it makes people feel good to help you achieve your goals. I'm Dr. Sanjay Gupta, helping you live a better life.
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It's large. I got to go. But you know, I got to know. And this is your reminder. Did you tell them you love them today? And you're like, who? Them. Did you tell them? All right. Did you tell them you love them today? Because if you didn't, you got time to do that now. Whoever they might be. Brother, sister, mother, lover, whatever. Okay. You mad at them? Bury that. Squash that. Because tomorrow's not promised. All right. So tell them you love them today. Somebody needs to hear you say those words today. And wait a minute now. If you told them you love them today, oh my goodness, good job. You get a gold star. Do it again and again. My friends, prioritize, normalize telling the people in your life that you love, I love you. And I pray somebody told you, I love you too. Thanks for listening to Allison. I will see you tomorrow. Mwah. Love y'all.

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8: You know, one of the weirder things I've seen on social media lately is parents feeding their babies butter, like whole sticks of butter. They swear that it helps them feel fuller after meals and get a good night's sleep, among other things. There's actually something to this. You know, butter is full of fat, which a rapidly growing infant needs, but eating butter all the time results in, quote, boxing out other important nutrients they need as well. Spokesperson for the Academy of Nutrition and Dietetics told us she recommends half a teaspoon to a teaspoon melted and then added to a puree. Or as they get older, you can drizzle oil or melted butter over cooked vegetables, she told us. We never say just give butter by itself, and it's not the only source of fat she would recommend. Avocados, hummus, fish, they are great sources of fat as well, and also great foods to introduce. I'm Dr. Sanjay Gupta, helping you live a better life.
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1: It's Nightly with Jade and Tyler, and the more Tyler talks about the upcoming football season, the more I am wondering about these Taylor Swift wedding plans. When is it going to happen? Who's going to be invited? Will we get to see any pictures out of all of this?
2: Yeah, we hear, like we've told you, July 3rd, New York City, and then probably heading to the Hamptons for Tay's 4th of July huge celebration. That's what we hear, but we also heard from TMZ late last week that Taylor is inviting celebs to her wedding by personally making calls.
1: Ooh, so I guess she doesn't want any pictures or photographs going out of the invites, right? Because that would be bad.
2: And we've heard the invites were already sent out with an NDA, so maybe things change. And that leads me to believe it's not going to be a big wedding. Is she going to call 400 people, 300 people? Probably not. So if she is...